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0: 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Morning's here. 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

Good morning, everybody. I say, how are we doing on this Tuesday, June 30th, 2026? I'm Christian Bigglesworth, and welcome to the Q92 Morning Show. We're waking you up one more time. Glad to do it. Hopefully you had a great Monday. Welcome to your Tuesday. 4th of July week is here. A lot of us, we only got today and, you know, just to Thursday, and then we are off. You got to love that. What do we got for you here this morning? 6 o'clock hour, 6-person African Safari Wildlife VIP car pass. 8 o'clock hour, tickets to see Louis Tomlinson at Jacobs Pavilion on July 20th. We have that for you. 9 o'clock hour, giving away a 4-pack of tickets to see the Akron Rubber Ducks. Good for any home game this season. We have that for you. Plus, it's Tuesday. That means the Rage Room is coming up in the 8 o'clock hour. So that's what we have for you here today. Lauren will be here at 7. We go live on Facebook, YouTube, and X at 7. Our phone number is 330-450-9292, and our text line is 330-269-9292. Good morning, Christian. Mr. Kim Bolton's checking in. Mr. Kim Bolton, good morning. Bobby the Kimball Trash Man's checking in. Bobby, how are we? As we are now well in the heat wave that we are going to experience this week. The heat warning.

is now in effect. As a matter of fact, 73 degrees already right now this morning at 5:48. It's going to be a hot one. Mark Johnson will tell you all about that one. Excessive heat warning for the day. Please take it seriously. Text message. Good morning, Christian. Jimbo Slice from Titan checking in. Jimbo Slice, talk about an OG. Great to hear from you on the text line. Glad you're with us. We got you from now all the way till 10. Thank you so much for having us on. Right now, it's Tate McRae. It's okay. I'm okay at 5:48 is cute.

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2: The Alliance Police Department is warning residents about a serial prowler targeting elderly women and say the suspect's behavior continues to escalate. Police say the man has entered some victims' homes after cutting window screens and climbing through unlocked windows. While no assaults have been reported, investigators fear the suspect could become violent and are urging anyone with information to contact police immediately. An 18-year-old New Philadelphia man was killed in a two-vehicle crash Sunday evening in Tuscarawas County. The Ohio State Highway Patrol says Ridge Reichman failed to yield at a stop sign before his car was struck by a pickup truck. Reichman was ejected and later died at the hospital. Troopers say that alcohol is a suspected factor in the crash, but they have not said who they believe to have been under the influence. The crash remains under investigation. North Canton police are investigating after two people were found dead inside a vehicle at Eastwoods Park Sunday morning. Investigators say preliminary findings indicate carbon monoxide levels inside the vehicle exceeded safe limits. They say there were no signs of foul play. The victims are a 22-year-old woman and a 24-year-old man. Their identities have not yet been released as the investigation continues. With your latest Q92 news, I'm Jordan Miller.
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5: 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It's Q92. How about Jordan Miller back finally from vacation? Get to hear his headlines in the morning now.

I gotta say a big thank you to Jeff Mears from our sister station AM 1310 WDPN for filling in for Jordan while he was on vacation. Now we got Lauren back, we got Jordan back, we're good to go here on the Q92 Morning Show. Thank you so much for having us on. Appreciate you starting your day with us. 330-450-9292, the phone number, the text line, 330-269-9292. Text message, good morning, Christian. It's your boy, Britton, on my way to build a trash mountain. Shout out to my soon-to-be ex-wife, Tristan. Jesus Christ. Soon-to-be. Now, why soon-to-be ex-wife? I mean, you got to give us a little info. We're all family here. We're the early risers. Everyone else is still sleeping. Can you play Better Now by Post Malone? I might be able to do a little Post Malone Better Now for you. I mean, I don't see why not. Soon-to-be ex-wife. Now, that's either you're being funny or that's going to be your ex-wife. Would love some context on that. Good morning, Christian, and to all my fellow early morning risers. Fire Putter Outer Chick is checking in. Well, we're glad you're with us, Fire Putter Outer Chick. Thank you so much for having us on. Hey, this hour, six-person African Safari Wildlife Park VIP car pass. We are giving one away with the cue to call. 7 o'clock hour, Lauren's here. 8 o'clock hour, it's the Rage Room, but we also have tickets to see Louis Tomlinson at Jacobs Pavilion. July 20th, that's this month, and we got a four-pack of tickets to see the Akron Rubber Ducks, good for any home game this season. We got that coming up for you here this morning. So glad you are here with us. And our phone number, 330-450-9292, and our text line, 330-269-9292. Let me see here. All right, for my man, for Britton, I got you, buddy. It's Post Malone, Better Now on Q92. Let's go.

0: Taylor Swift, Kendrick Lamar, it's Bad Blood right here on Today's Hit Music. It's Q92. Someone said that Post Malone was the perfect song for our future ex-husbands and wives, LOL. You could say. Good morning, Christian, all the early risers, highway guys checking in. Got married on the lake this weekend, and it was perfect. Let's go. Have a great day, everybody. It was perfect. Maybe I should play Ed Sheeran Perfect for Highway Guy. Well, a little dedication. I don't see why I wouldn't. I might do it. If I play Post Malone better now, I might as well play perfect Ed Sheeran for Highway Guy. Let's go. More texts. We'll get to those coming up here in a second on Q.
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9: Bottom line, it's going to be hot beginning today. We got a heat advisory in effect from noon today through 8 p.m. on Thursday. Today's high 94, a feels like temp of 103, partly cloudy skies all day long. Overnight, partly cloudy, not much relief from the heat tonight with lows of 75. From the 3 News Weather Center, I'm Mark Johnson.
0: Thank you, Mark Johnson. It is 6:17. It's currently 73 degrees and partly sunny skies. Going out the highway, guy who got married this weekend, he said it was perfect. 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

Justin Bieber and Speed Demon right here on today's Hit Music Q92. Let's go to the text line, see who's out there. All right, meow. Let me see here. Good morning, Christian. All early risers, stay hydrated out there today. Remember, never blame others for the road you're on. It's your own asphalt. Ah, Jeremy Mazin from Tiger Town checking in. Good morning, all you early risers. Everyone, see the full strawberry moon in retrograde. It was pretty, but I hope that's not what's bringing the heat on. Everyone, stay hydrated. Have the day you deserve. Social worker girl is checking in. Good to hear from you. Let me see here. Oh, here we go. Britton got back to us. She's going to be my ex-wife because I... Jesus Christ. Okay. Britton was joking. I'm not reading that, but made me laugh. Good morning, shelter case worker checking in. Please remember all the cooling centers are open today. Stay hydrated. Please check on your elderly and make sure all your pets have plenty of water. Have an awesome day, everybody. Thank you, shelter case worker. Good morning, Christian. All the early risers, it's officially 11 months till retirement. The countdown is on. Let's go. Good morning from Sandblasting Guy. If you're working outside, drink plenty of water today. Hot 4-day weekend. Can't wait. Everyone have a safe day. Thank you, Christian. Highway Guy checking back in. Played perfect form. We actually used this song as we walked to the altar to be married. I didn't even know that. It was fate. That's pretty cool. Good morning, Marathon Man checking in. Halfway through the year, 2,738 miles ran. Let's get to 5,000. Incredible, Marathon Man. Incredible. Good morning, Christian and the early risers. Going to be a hot day out there. Be safe. Big D's wifey checking in. Big D's wifey, good to hear from you as well. We got sports coming up, and it's right after Sax Boy Billy, the Puerto Rico song, from TikTok to your radio on Q92.

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1: The Cleveland Guardians lost to the Texas Rangers yesterday by a score of 6-3. The Guardians now 44-41 on the season. They're now a game back of the White Sox in the AL Central. They'll take on the Rangers at home again this evening. 6:40 p.m. is first pitch. Tanner Bibee will be on the mound for the Guardians. The Akron Rubber Ducks are back home tonight at 717 Credit Union Park. They'll be taking on Erie. 6:35 p.m. is first pitch. Listen to Q92 all summer long to win tickets to see the Ducks in action. NBA news yesterday, Cavaliers guard James Harden opted out of his player option, making him a free agent. Harden and the Cavaliers are working on a new deal. It was also reported yesterday that free agent center Thomas Bryant intends to sign a one-year deal to return to the Cavaliers next season. In World Cup action yesterday, Brazil beat Japan 2-1. Germany and Paraguay played to a 1-1 tie, with Paraguay advancing 4-3 on penalties. And the Netherlands and Morocco played to a tie as well, with Morocco advancing 3-2 on penalties. World Cup action today, 1 o'clock, Ivory Coast and Norway, 5 o'clock, France and Sweden, and 9 o'clock, Mexico and Ecuador. That's a quick look at sports right here on Today's Hit Music, Q92.
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1: The hosts just feel like my buddies, you know? They're just always making me laugh.
2: Right here on today's hit music. It is Q92. Good morning, everybody. Christian here with you. 330-450-9292. That's the phone number. The text line, 330-269-9292. Still to come this hour, got to hit that Q to call to give away a six-person VIP African Safari Wildlife Park car pass. When you hear the Q to call, we call our number 10. The pass is yours. 7 o'clock hour. Lauren's here. We go live on Facebook, YouTube, and X. 8 o'clock

Cower. Of course, it is the Q92 Rage Room. We're also giving away Louis Tomlinson tickets to see him at Jacobs Pavilion on July 20th. And we got a 4-pack of tickets to see the Akron Rubber Ducks, good for any home game this season. We got all that for you here. So glad you guys are with us, waking you up on your Tuesday morning. By the way, in case you're wondering, already 73 degrees as that sun is coming up. It's somber right now and homewrecker on Q92.

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0: Dasha Austin right here on today's hit music. It is Q92. It's 6:43. 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It's all there for you. 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
7: Turning up the heat today. 94 degrees, the expected high with a lot of sunshine, a couple of clouds. A feels like temp to 103. A heat advisory in effect beginning this afternoon. Overnight, partly cloudy skies, a warm and muggy low of 75. From the 3 News Weather Center, I'm Mark Johnson.
0: 6:46, currently 74 degrees, sunny skies in Canton. Taylor Swift, The Fate of Ophelia on Q.

0: 92. Hello, who's this?
1: Samantha.
0: Samantha, where are you calling from?
1: Denison, Ohio.
0: All right, Samantha, you're caller number 10. You're the winner.
1: Thank you so much.
0: You're very welcome. You got yourself a six-person VIP African Safari Wildlife Car Park car pass where you can head up to Port Clinton and drive through their awesome safari. You can feed a damn bison. 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

Tate McRae, tip for tat right here on today's Hit Music Q92. Text messages. Good morning, Christian and all the early risers. The nurse from Denison's checking in. Hope everyone has a great Tuesday. We hope you do too, nurse from Denison. And oh, Soapbox Derby Grandma. Wouldn't be a morning without hearing from her. She's saying good morning. Glad she's checking in as well. 6:56 news coming up with Jordan Miller. We got weather all morning from Mark Johnson Sports. Lauren joins us here in the 7 o'clock hour. And the show is getting ready to go live on Facebook, YouTube, and X. Don't forget, 8 o'clock hour. We've got the Q92 Rage Room. We've got Louis Tomlinson tickets to give away for a show at Jacobs Pavilion. And on the live video stream, we're going to give away a pair of Akron Rubber Ducks tickets this morning. So we got a lot for you here. So glad you're with us. Let's wake up with a throwback here. It's Maya Praz, ODB, Ghetto Superstar on Q92.

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2: North Canton police are investigating after two people were found dead inside a vehicle at Eastwoods Park Sunday morning. Investigators say preliminary findings indicate carbon monoxide levels inside the vehicle exceeded safe limits. They say there were no signs of foul play. The victims are a 22-year-old woman and a 24-year-old man. Their identities have not yet been released as the investigation continues. A 20-year-old Canton man accused of beating a 63-year-old man and stomping on his head has been bound over to the Stark County Common Pleas Court. John Range III faces charges of attempted murder, felonious assault, and having weapons under disability. Prosecutors say the victim remains critically injured and hospitalized. Range is being held in the Stark County Jail on a $1 million bond. The Alliance Police Department is warning residents about a serial prowler targeting elderly women and say the suspect's behavior continues to escalate. Police say the man has entered some victims' homes after cutting window screens and climbing through unlocked windows. While no assaults have been reported, investigators fear the suspect could become violent and are urging anyone with information to contact police immediately. With your latest Q92 news, I'm Jordan Miller.
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0: 7:04 right here on today's Hit Music. It's Q92. 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How are you doing out there? Hopefully, you're having a good start to your Tuesday on this short work week. Don't forget, it is 4th of July weekend coming up, so you really only got to work today, tomorrow, and Thursday.
1: Most places, yeah.
0: Most places. Obviously, there are some exceptions.
1: If your employer's cool, you get Friday off.
0: Yeah. Yeah. So,
1: I mean, unless you work at like a hospital or whatever.
0: Then we understand.
1: Yeah, you signed up for that.
0: There's some things you got to do. And remember, if your trash is picked up on Saturday is the holiday, so your trash will be picked up normally.
1: Unless your trash day is Saturday.
0: Then you're probably not going to get your trash picked up on Saturday.
1: No, probably on Monday.
0: On Monday. Remember that, because I'll trick you sometimes. I get tricked by that sometimes. I put my stuff out, and I'm like, why didn't it?
1: Yeah, but it's better to have it out there than to forget.
0: I would agree.
1: Yeah.
0: I would agree 100%. Welcome to full day one of the heat wave. 74 degrees and sunny skies already. Man, I walked out work this morning, walked to my car, and I was like, my God.
1: Felt like the beach.
0: Kind of liked it.
1: Me too.
0: That's before all the heat and humidity really goes crazy. But I mean, I got to be honest.
1: Felt very tropical.
0: Walking to my car, I agree. It kind of felt like I was back at Tybee Island.
1: Mm-hmm. I know. It got me like excited. I was like, yeah. Oh.
0: Let me walk over the hill to the beach. I mean, to my car in Ohio. But still, the summer is here with vengeance. All jokes aside, to everyone working outside today, please be careful. Please hydrate. And again, those cooling areas, those cooling stations that are around Stark County and Canton, please be aware of those. Be mindful of anybody without air conditioning. Don't be stupid with your pets. So, you know, I feel like we have a tendency to blow off the heat a little bit more than snow. We need to respect it, too.
1: Yeah, I think it can be just as dangerous. I mean, heat stroke, you heard I mean, it can happen, really. No, it doesn't.
0: Especially, like I said, your outdoor worker, your roofer, your construction, your, you know what I mean? Those flaggers, anybody who's just outside, we're landscaping people that are out there today. Always said landscaping would be a nice, I would like to start my own landscaping business.
1: You've said this before.
0: We were talking about that yesterday out in the lobby. And Keller was like, well, no, you know, I was like, you're your own boss. You know what I mean? You got to build your clientele. You got to do good work. The people want to hire you, want to bring you back. Because if you mess up people's yards, you'll know.
1: Yeah.
0: And but I just, I don't know, man. Something about pulling up with my truck and my trailer.
1: With your name on it?
0: Putting my earbuds in. No boss yelling at me or telling me. Just, hey, today I'm going to these houses. I'm going to mow these.
1: Yeah.
0: You know what I mean? Post on my social media. Try to grow my brand.
1: I guess the downside to that would be, like, sometimes you're mowing in the summer until, like, 9 o'clock to get all your accounts done.
0: No, you're right. Then I got to turn that into a, hey, can I plow your driveway? In the way. Then I got to turn
1: just
0: into
1: your driveway.
0: Hey, yeah, can I do your parking lot? Does your plaza need plowed? But then, like, at the same time, too, do we have the true snowy winters that we have? We have moments. But do we truly, the last few years, have the, like.
1: Well, I think they've adapted a little bit. I mean, they'll shovel your sidewalk. They'll help hang your Christmas lights, you know.
0: Yeah.
1: I don't know. The key is to have such a successful summer that it doesn't matter what kind of winter you have. That's just extra
0: cake. That's what I'm talking about.
1: My cousin owns his own landscaping company. He does very well for himself. He has a whole fleet.
0: See?
1: Yeah.
0: I thought about doing it and hiring my nephews. And just, let's do this, man.
1: Yeah.
0: Let's put a magnet on a truck.
1: A magnet.
0: Get a trip. Start out. You know, as we get bigger, we'll wrap it.
1: Sure.
0: We'll wrap. But first, let's just go with a magnet and slap that SOB on there.
1: Yeah.
0: I don't know. For those of you that like work for yourselves, I'll bet there is a freedom in that. You know what I mean? Whether you're, you know, making millions or just you're fine. I don't know. It'd be nice to be your own boss.
1: I'm sure it would be, yeah.

0: I played Mega Millions, and I didn't hear anything, so I'm assuming I'm not a millionaire. My mom just won $100 on a scratch-off yesterday.
1: All right, Joyce. Woo!
0: My mom, Jamie came upstairs. She's like, your mom just won $100.
1: That's amazing. Like, what's she going to do with it? Is she going to go gamble over at the casino, or is she going to go treat herself to something she's been wanting?
0: I tell her to. And I think that she feels a little bit like, since she's moved in with us, that she... like, that's disrespectful to go and gamble. I do. I think a little bit of things that's...
1: But why, though? It's no different than, like, having her own apartment.
0: I'm like, I don't have a...
1: Yeah, no. Go.
0: That's something you truly enjoy doing.
1: Yeah.
0: You just won $100 at the lotto. Could that help with other things? Yes, but that's not your money. That's house money.
1: Yeah.
0: So if you blow it, you didn't go into your...
1: savings.
0: You didn't go
1: whatever.
0: Into your savings. You didn't go to your monthly income. You didn't do anything to damage yourself. Like, so... if you go up there, have a drink, and blow
1: take
0: it
1: her.
0: In an hour.
1: Just be like, let's go.
0: Well, you know what I mean? Well, I can't today. Jamie's off to Columbus for the night, day and night.
1: So so your dad met up, single dad?
0: I don't think Jimmy's allowed in the casino.
1: No, they probably
0: don't know if at 3 you're allowed in the casino.
1: That's like Sweet Home Alabama, where she's holding her kid, and she's like, oh, yeah. You have a baby in a bar. So, yeah, I don't think they'd let you take Jim into the casino.
0: I don't know. I mean, they ID you when you're 40.
1: That'd be
0: 40s
1: kind of
0: there.
1: Funny, though, if you walked in and someone had their kids strapped to them, and they're like, cha-ching, like, you know.
0: Trying to put this kid in college.
1: What is that one machine say? Like, Buffalo!
0: That's my favorite one. I love the Buffalo one.
1: You get hit in the head with a sippy cup.
0: Oh, Jimmy would love the Buffalo game.
1: Yeah.
0: Those things run at you. Although, what's my favorite casino game in Austintown?
1: I thought it was Buffalo.
0: Zeus.
1: Well, okay.
0: You're right. Buffalo's my favorite. I've had the most success on Zeus.
1: Okay.
0: And they moved it. But I found them again.
1: I think that's just merchandising. So they force you to go look for it so you see all the other games. Meijer does that too.
0: I'm on to you,
1: Meijer. The grocery store does this all the time. They move crap around so you have to walk around and find it so you see other stuff. It's called bait and hook. It's a solid method.
0: Well, it's kind of smart to just order your groceries online. It really cuts into the impulse buying.
1: It does.
0: I'm convinced it saves you about $50 a grocery trip a time.
1: I'm 100% with you on that.
0: Because you'll be like, ooh.
1: You get the bare essentials, what you need for your recipes during the week, and then you get some snackies, get some little extras, and then that's it. But when you walk in that grocery store, man, especially if you're a little at the slightest bit hungry, so much crap lands in that cart that it doesn't need to be there.
0: You didn't have double stuffed Oreos on your list. You didn't have the big plastic container of cheese balls on your list.
1: We love the double stuffed. But you know what always ends up happening is the EL Fudge double stuffed. Have you ever had them?
0: No, I'm not a big fan of Elmer.
1: It's like a
0: fudge.
1: vanilla cookie, but I mean, it's this thick in the center. The chocolate is.
0: I got it.
1: So
0: and
1: good.
0: I get it. I got it and I get it. It's just, you know, it's what it is. I believe you'll save about $50 a trip if you just have them bring it to your car.
1: Agreed.
0: Because you will not impulse buy.
1: My sister-in-law doesn't even go to the grocery store. She has everything delivered. Everything. Even on vacation, no matter where we go, she'll be like, oh, yeah, there's a Walmart close. I can have it delivered.
0: Boom.
1: Yep.
0: Boom. You know where you can't DoorDash, really? Tybee Island.
1: Really?
0: Well, again,
1: I would imagine.
0: It's not commercialized.
1: Yeah, I was going to say, I would imagine there's, there. And probably Outer Banks, you probably can't do
0: no
1: that
0: McDonald's,
1: either.
0: No McDonald's. I talked to a guy. I don't know. Yeah, because we haven't talked. I was talking about vacation. I don't think I talked with you about it.
1: Well, you didn't tell me the good story that I've been dying to hear.
0: Well, there's two funny stories. But one of the, we talked to a guy there and we went to the Tybee Lighthouse. I guess it's very important to them. They love their tourists. They love their visitors. But they don't want to commercialize the island. Mm-hmm. Island, you know what I mean?
1: Right.
0: Like they don't
1: what you're
0: want.
1: Saying. It's like a peninsula.
0: There are no fast foods. There are no chains. He said the only thing we've ever had, and it was in the 90s, was an Arby's. And it lasted about 5 years, and it closed down. They like their mom and pops. They like their local grocery stores.
1: Respect
0: local
1: that.
0: Restaurants. And they got great local restaurants. I ate at a bunch of them. But you're not going to find any chain stores in Tybee Island. You're just not.
1: Yeah.
0: You can't. We got pizza one day to watch USA in the World Cup, and we got a local pizza place. Like, we had to get, like, there are no Papa John's. None of that. None of that at Tybee Island. Got to say congrats to Christina from Oroville. She is heading to Vegas to see the Backstreet Boys in Las Vegas. Well, that's redundant. At the Sphere on August 6th. That is also including a hotel and airfare. I talked to her last week. That was an awesome phone call. Boy, was she excited. So congratulations, Christina from Oroville. On her way to Vegas to see the Backstreet Boys. It's 7:14. It's Zara Larson. It's Midnight Sun.

0: and Midnight Sun right here on Today's In Music. It is Q92 Forecast coming up from Mark Johnson Sports at the bottom of the hour. We're going to tell you you can win some Akron Rubber Ducks tickets as well coming up on Q92.
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6: How does 94 degrees sound for the high temp today? How does a feels like temp of about 103 sound? It's hot, it's muggy, a heat advisory beginning this afternoon all the way through Thursday at 8 p.m. Stay hydrated and cool. Overnight tonight, partly cloudy, warm and humid, a low of 75. I am Mark J. Weather from 3 News.
7: Thanks, Mark. Remember, you got that extreme heat warning kicking in at noon today. Right now, it's 720, 74 degrees in Canton.
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0: 724 right here on Today's Hit Music. It is Q92. Good morning, everyone. About 6 minutes away from a look at sports. Don't forget, we have the Rage Room coming up in the 8 o'clock hour. We got Louis Tomlinson tickets to give away. He's coming to Jacob's Pavilion. That is also in the 8 o'clock hour.
1: Oh, don't forget, we have a four-pack of Rubber Ducks tickets for the live stream.
0: We are going to be giving that away on the live stream. What we would like to do, because we'd like to hook you guys up for watching. So, somebody that's heading over to the live video stream and checking us out on Facebook, YouTube, or X, they are going to win a four-pack of tickets. This is good for any Akron Rubber Ducks home game this season. As a matter of fact, they're home this week.
1: That's right. They're on a homestand right now, and they've got a lot of amazing promotional stuff going on all this week, including the 4th of July.
0: I even believe tonight's T-shirt Tuesday.
1: It is. It's also Tall Boy Tuesday, which you might appreciate because it's going to be a little warm. So,
0: oh, there you go. So why don't you go over to our live video feed. Is there a rubber duck emoji?
1: That's a good question. I think there is. Not a rubber duck, but I think it's just a duck.
0: Let's go with a duck emoji. If there is a rubber duck, fine. If not, let's just see duck emojis. If you're like, you know what? I'd like a 5-pack of tickets that's good for any home game this season for the Akron Rubber Ducks, whether it's this week or any week they're home. I mean, we still got a lot of Akron Rubber Ducks baseball here. We got June, July, and early September. So let's go. See Angela there with our first duck of the morning. Well done, Angela. So put the ducks in the comments section, and we'll pick one of you, like I said, at the end of the show and make you a winner. Some text real quick. Good morning. Hope everyone has an easy day and gets to stay cool. That's from the Glass Guy. Good morning, Glass Guy. A happy Tuesday, After Girl. Checking in. Have a fantastic day, everyone. Thank you, After Girl. Good morning, you two. Love when you both are on. But getting one-on-one with you two was great. Love my Q crew. Amanda, hug and kiss.
1: Aw, you're so sweet.
0: My employer is awesome in giving us Friday and Monday off.
1: That is pretty awesome.
0: Okay, good deal there.
1: We're not going to be here Friday.
0: Right. We will be here Monday.
1: Correct.
0: We will not be here Friday.
1: And then I'll be here for a week, and I'll be gone again.
0: And she'll be gone again.
1: And I can't wait. I mean, I'll miss you, but...
0: No, it's fine. It's fine. Listen, I hoard the rest of mine.
1: Yes,
0: you do. So I'll be gone half of December again.
1: Yeah, but I'm still not even out of vacation yet after this.
0: No, I've got a ton.
1: That's the beauty of
0: it. Yeah. Yeah. Can't wait for it to be fought.
1: I don't care. Like, for me, as long as I have that week off between Christmas and New Year's, that's what matters most to me.
0: Yeah, no, I got you.
1: Yeah.
0: There's something to be said. It's not really a big deal working up to Christmas.
1: Yeah. Because it's so quiet. Like, yeah. December is like a ghost town.
0: Yeah. It's just nice to have that nice long time.
1: Some of our reps for shows and all that kind of, they shut down like the last 2 weeks of the year.
0: They're really, I mean, what business are you doing the last 2 weeks of a calendar
1: That's
0: year?
1: True.
0: I am dead serious.
1: Yeah. They return like that first full week in January.
0: Yeah. So
1: it's kind of nice because it really, really is quiet. Like, I'm not even fielding emails or anything.
0: I got you. All right, get your butt over there. See the rubber ducks in there. We're going to give that away at the end, like I said. We got sports coming up right after Soulja Boy. Then Lauren and I, we're going to talk our vacations. Some fun things happen on our vacations. That's coming up. But right now, it's Kiss Me Through the Phone. Who remembers this one at the school dances? It's Q92.

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1: The Cleveland Guardians lost to the Texas Rangers yesterday by a score of 6-3. The Guardians now 44-41 on the season. They're now a game back of the White Sox in the AL Central. They'll take on the Rangers at home again this evening. 6:40 p.m. is first pitch. Tanner Bibee will be on the mound for the Guardians. The Akron Rubber Ducks are back home tonight at 717 Credit Union Park. They'll be taking on Erie. 6:35 p.m. is first pitch. Listen to Q92 all summer long to win tickets to see the Ducks in action. NBA news yesterday, Cavaliers guard James Harden opted out of his player option, making him a free agent. Harden and the Cavaliers are working on a new deal. It was also reported yesterday that free agent center Thomas Bryant intends to sign a one-year deal to return to the Cavaliers next season. In World Cup action yesterday, Brazil beat Japan 2-1. Germany and Paraguay played to a 1-1 tie, with Paraguay advancing 4-3 on penalties. And the Netherlands and Morocco played to a tie as well, with Morocco advancing 3-2 on penalties. World Cup action today, 1 o'clock, Ivory Coast and Norway, 5 o'clock, France and Sweden, and 9 o'clock, Mexico and Ecuador. That's a quick look at sports right here on today's Hit Music, Q92.
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0: 7:35 right here on today's Hit Music. It is Q92. Good morning, everybody, and welcome. Welcome, welcome. Don't forget, giving away a 4-pack of tickets to see the Akron Rubber Ducks. Good for any home game this season. Head on over to the live video feed on Facebook, YouTube, or X. Click the like button in the comment section. Just put a duck or the rubber duck. Actually, looks like there is a rubber, kind of a rubber duck.
1: It's like chicky.
0: Yeah, it's like a chick.
1: Yeah, but it's fine. We'll count it.
0: We'll allow it. Louis Tomlinson tickets next hour. Rage Room next hour. We have that for you here, and we're glad you guys are with us on this. Again, the heat warning is in effect today. Excessive heat warning, 75 degrees right now in Canton with the sun coming up. Did you guys check out the strawberry moon yesterday? Last night?
1: It just didn't seem like, I don't know, like I made a point to go look when I took the dog out, and I was like, eh. And then went back in.
0: Like, well, yeah, there it is.
1: Yep.
0: I mean, like once a month, I feel like the moon's big.
1: Yeah. But there's been a handful of times that I can remember. One in particular, I was like leaving our allotment to go wherever, an errand. It was after dark. And when I came up over the hill, I was like, oh my. It reminded me of, what's that Jim Carrey movie? Bruce Almighty. You know how he like pulls the moon
0: Bruce
1: in?
0: Bruce Almighty. Wow.
1: I was like, dang. It was so awesome, and I don't even remember, like, that night them being like, well, at 8:30 tonight, it'll be the harvest moon. Like, I don't remember it being one of those nights. Like, it just happened randomly.
0: Yeah. It was cool to see, but I'm not going to disagree with you. It was cool for a second.
1: And then you were like, eh.
0: I only caught it walking. When I walk upstairs, there's a window.
1: You can see, or something.
0: Yeah, and you could see, and I was like, oh, right there staring right at me.
1: Yeah.
0: Very cool. Very, very cool. We were talking about we both were on vacation the last couple of weeks, opposite, but we were on vacation.
1: Mm-hmm.
0: And I don't know, was there any nights where you kind of got a little tipsy?
1: Well, we drank
0: the
1: every
0: wine
1: night.
0: Was flowing like wine?
1: No, I mean, I wasn't like, I was relaxed. Let's put it that way.
0: What was your drink? What were you going
1: Honestly,
0: for?
1: Down there, well, so I have a bone to pick with Twisted Tea because I love the blueberry Twisted Tea, but you cannot find it very often. Like, it only comes in a tall boy. Like, that's it. And what is this pack that we're doing? What is this variety pack where you're putting the crap lemonade in with an Arnie Palmy in just only two other genuine teas? I mean, what are we doing? So anyhow, I had some Twisted Tea. I had some Miller Lights. And Angel's Envy. I had a couple cocktails of, you know, whiskey.
0: Yeah.
1: Around the campfire.
0: Do you get drunk when you guys go, like, cabining or
1: no.
0: Camping? Do you get drunk ever?
1: I have. It's been, I think I learned my lesson the last time I threw up.
0: Well, I don't mean that, like, to where you're bent over puking, but I mean, like, you like to get a good...
1: Actually, when I really have a buzz on, I think of you when you say turnt.
0: Turnt.
1: I'll be like, I'm kind of turnt right now.
0: I am a little turnt.
1: I've said it to Tony out loud.
0: I hate to say it, everybody, but I'm afraid I'm turnt.
1: Yeah.
0: Yeah, what kind of drunk are you? I think I know. There's a lot of different drunks. There's happy drunk. There's angry drunk.
1: Yeah, I'm not that.
0: There's horny drunk. I think you are dad joke drunk.
1: You're kind of right.
0: Yeah, I see you being the drunk that, like, looks over at Tony and goes, hey, Tony, penis.
1: No, I don't do that. I don't do that. No. I might make stupid jokes.
0: Yeah, like dad jokes.
1: I tend to get like
0: dad
1: more.
0: Jokes.
1: I,
0: t-

0: tend to get more energy for a while.
1: There you go.
0: Like a little hyper.
1: Hyper.
0: Yeah, I know, but.
1: Little hyper.
0: I laugh a lot.
1: I believe that. And you should. Mm-hmm. That's a good thing about it. You drink to have a good time. One night at vacation, I decided to mix a few things.
0: Which was really stupid.
1: Especially
0: on vacation. You don't want to feel bad.
1: I got a couple. We witnessed one like psychedelic TC, not TCL, that's a TV, THC place. And I got some of those THC drinks because I actually like them.
0: I know you do.
1: And I'm back and forth with them.
0: Then you turn into Mr. Giggles.
1: I'm back and forth with them. I wonder if a little bit of it's placebo effect. And I just, you know what I mean?
0: Like you think you're
1: you
0: turned,
1: think
0: you're not.
1: You're turned, but you're really not, but you think you are. And I'm not going to tell you I couldn't be, I don't know. I just like, because like I said, last year on vacation when I drank the one and couldn't stop laughing at nothing, it happened one time. I drank those same drinks the rest of vacation. Never happened again. Never had it again.
0: Yep.
1: But for one night, everyone was laughing. I was sitting in a chair by the pool laughing out loud and no one was talking to me. No one, I wasn't having a conversation with anyone. I was me. I just could not stop laughing. And the more I laughed, the more I laughed at me laughing. But again, I drank the same thing. Next night, nothing. Rest of vacation, drank them. Never had that again.
0: Hmm.
1: It was kind of sad. So yeah. I was like, I'm going to be the laughing guy again. And I drank them. And I was like, nothing's happening.
0: Do you think that, like the dispensary or like the brewing company that did the that made these like was like, we'll put it in one. We'll really screw
1: maybe.
0: With them.
1: Yeah. We'll these people are so dumb. If we just put one of them, they'll just drink the
0: once
1: rest.
0: Once they feel that, they'll finish them.
1: And we'll save our product because they're here. Just have some grape juice, buddy. Have a grape soda. I'm like, damn it. But I decided I had one of those and I felt pretty good. And I was being fun on vacation. But then the next night, it was like our date night.
0: Mm-hmm.
1: And by date night, I mean we were back by like 9 because we're old.
0: Yeah.
1: But we went out and we went to this cool little vibe bar, I forget what it was called, in Savannah. And before we left, we bought gummies as well. Took me a little gummy, a little happy gummy. And then I had like 5 tropical mixed drinks at this bar with a gummy. And I was feeling real good at the bar.
0: Yeah.
1: And I started to get fun and laugh because I wanted to have a good time, and I wanted Jamie to have a good time, and I wanted Jamie to be like, he's having a good time. I wanted her to be happy that I was having a good time.
0: I feel like the minute you leave that environment, though.
1: When we got back to the house, mm-hmm. walked back. First of all, the walk back to the house felt like I was on a spacewalk.
0: Which then makes you sick.
1: It was crazy. And then I got back to the house, and I realized very soon as I sat down and I ate something. I forget what I ate. I should not. Oh, I had leftover pasta.
0: Oh, okay.
1: From our Italian restaurant we went to in Savannah. Terrible idea if you're on a gummy and drunk. This pasta tasted great for about 10 minutes. Then I'm sitting at the table, and all of a sudden, the whole world takes a shift. And I was just like, all of a sudden, I started like, uh-oh. Like, I was seeing things.
0: Look at that timing.
1: I was like, all the leaves are brown. I was like, whoa. And I was just like, but at the same time, I was like, oh, I feel, whoa, and also like I might vomit. So I was in this battle between like, I feel awesome
0: it's
1: and
0: like
1: you're good
0: and evil.
1: Yeah.
0: Yeah.
1: I went upstairs like, I'm going to go. I didn't know. I didn't even say anything. I just walked upstairs like a zombie.
0: Where did the cookies come in? You texted me when you're on vacation and you're like, no, it was so bad. I couldn't even figure out how to open a package of cookies.
1: Oh, Jesus Christ. So I got it. I got into bed. I was like, I need to lay down because now I'm starting to. Now the I don't feel so great. It's taken over the I feel awesome.
0: Mm-hmm.
1: And it sucks because I think I was on my way to feeling really good. And I just had a couple mixed drinks too many. So I'm in bed. My eyes are closed. I'm seeing all kinds of stuff. I mean, I'm seeing stuff.
0: Like colors or people?
1: I saw colors.
0: Okay.
1: I closed my eyes. I'm not even making this up. I kept seeing squares. Colorful squares turning and twisting. Okay. It looked like I was a screensaver from Windows 7. I was just sitting there like, oh.
0: Ooh, I've seen this before.
1: And of course, my wonderful 3-year-old son, I hear him come up the stairs, and I'm like, oh, no. He's like, Dad, I want to watch TV. I'm like, huh?
0: Go ahead.
1: You mean the squares, kid?
0: Come pretty look, cool, aren't they?
1: Come look at the squares with Dad. They're purple, and they're changing. So he puts, I hear Paw Patrol. I put on Paw Patrol. Now I'm seeing squares and I'm seeing the guys from Paw Patrol in my head with my eyes closed. And they're dancing through the squares.
0: Oh, my Lord.
1: And then, so I'm just like, whoa.

0: This is crazy. And the next thing I know, we had this stupid box of cookies I bought at the grocery store. It was one of those tab closing ones. Mm-hmm. He was like, Dad, can I have a cookie? Yeah, hold on, son.
1: You know, he's probably staring at you
0: like... Do you know how long?
1: What in the hell?
0: It took me 2 weeks to open this GD box of cookies with these... I could not get the tab, the plastic tab thing, to unhook, and I was like,
1: Is it the resealable?
0: Yes, it's like a platform. You push it down, it clicks in.
1: Yeah, but then, okay, yeah, okay.
0: I'm sitting there. I'm trying to do this. Meanwhile, Chase is going through hula hoops, and I'm seeing purple, pink stars and horseshoes.
1: Now
0: and
1: you're like, tainting a child's
0: I'm
1: show.
0: I'm like, what? It took me 10 minutes to get this poor kid.
1: Amy said you were crossfaded.
0: I'm telling you. I'm telling you. I was just, it was unbelievable. I did not do both the rest of the night.
1: But I don't know if anyone's ever been night. You mean the rest of the trip?
0: The rest of that trip, okay. I did not trip. And I don't know if anyone's ever taken the liquor and gummy too far. I should have just done the gummy.
1: Yeah, it's one or the other.
0: But 5 mixed drinks with a gummy.
1: That's not good.
0: Do not
1: recommend. You don't drink like that.
0: I'm a social.
1: Right. That's what I'm saying. So it's not like you're seasoned, and I don't even want to call myself seasoned, but I am more than, like, I'm just saying, like, we go to the pool tonight, I might have 2 drinks while we're at the pool.
0: Yeah.
1: You know what I mean?
0: I was like, I want to have a good time. It's vacation.
1: Yeah. I mean, I do it more regularly, I feel like, than you do.
0: I was just watching these
1: colors. Not that that's a good thing to admit, but I'm just saying, like, I get up every day and I am here. So you know this is not like a...
0: Well, yeah. I get up 4 in the morning.
1: I don't go hard every night. Right.
0: I go up 4 in the morning. I'm not going for like...
1: Or a glass of wine with dinner. Like...
0: Yeah. I was feeling pretty good. Yeah. But then I was feeling not real good.
1: I did learn the hard way that you only buy a bottle of wine if your husband's going to drink half.
0: There you go.
1: Especially on a weeknight. That is a cardinal rule in our house.
0: Mm-mm-mm. That someone texts, that's the first time I've ever gotten drunk and high was both when I got home, went to the bathroom because I didn't start to feel good. My pants fell around my ankles. I hit my head on the bathtub, and then I threw up everywhere.
1: Oh, my God.
0: Jesus Lord. But did you see colors spinning in your mind?
1: It's really, really hung up on the colors.
0: You know what I mean? I'm telling you.
1: Yeah.
0: Every time I closed my eyes, it was a kaleidoscope. I don't know what to tell you. It was very weird. But I'm not, we're not going to do it anymore. But that was...
1: That's a good idea.
0: That was the most turnt I got on vacation. It was a good time. Let me text message. I got to buy 2 bottles because I and the husband drinks one myself.
1: No, I can. See, that's the problem. So on weeknights, if I'm going to just... Because when you have a glass, sometimes it tastes so good. Then you're like, oh, I'll have another. Then I'll have another. And the next thing you know, your alarm's going off at 4:45 in the morning and you hate the world and your life. Yeah. So... That's why I only buy 1 bottle during the week, because then we both split it, and I know that I'm going to be able to get up completely fine, especially in my 40s now. It's harder.
0: Oh, yeah, in your 40s, yeah. It's not as easy to...
1: Bounce back.
0: Yeah, yeah. I don't know if anyone else got any gummy stories, but that was mine. Nothing crazy, but yeah, I was... Woo.
1: I'm almost out of my gummy bears. I told my sister, I only have 1.5 gummy left of my gummy bears. I bite their heads off first.
0: As one will do.
1: Yeah, and then I take the midsection, and then I end with the butt and the feet. But, so it's like 3 doses for me, because my sister is used to taking these, but I'm not, so I eat them in sections.
0: That's all you can do.
1: I know.
0: You gotta find your way to do it.
1: But I only take them to go to sleep, and I mean, I went into a coma last night. Not gonna lie.
0: Gummies can be fun, though.
1: I've never taken that kind of gummy.
0: They can be fun. This lady had everything in her shop. It was funny. She even told me in that THC drink, you know, I would only drink about half. I drank the whole thing, and that one really didn't bother me that much. It was the gummy with the liquor, the mixed drinks that made me.
1: So you had a THC drink and the gummies and liquor in the same night?
0: Yeah, but the THC drink was way... No! I think the THC drink was a separate day.
1: Okay.
0: Yeah. The first time I ever drank one of those drinks, we sat in our living room on the floor and stared at the projector for 4 hours. It was amazing, LOL. Oh, you trippy listeners. That's funny. Forecast coming up from Mark Johnson here on Q92.
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6: Bottom line, it's going to be hot beginning today. We got a heat advisory in effect from noon today through 8 p.m. on Thursday. Today's high 94, a feels like temp of 103, partly cloudy skies all day long. Overnight, partly cloudy, not much relief from the heat tonight with lows of 75. From the 3 News Weather Center, I'm Mark Johnson.
8: Thanks, Mark Johnson. It is 7:51 in the morning, and it's 76 degrees in Canton.
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0: me.
1: Olivia Dean, so easy to fall in love right here on Today's Hit Music. Q92 754 text messages. I'm not much for gummies anymore. They make you way too high and it's harder to section off. I don't know what that means, but yeah, section off. I don't know what that means.
2: I don't know. I just eat like gummy. Half of a head and an ear. Yeah, and that's the right section
1: for
2: me.
1: I just pop one and hope it makes

0: So
1: I ate a whole bag of gummies on my way to vacation. I thought they were just candy gummies, or maybe my candy gummies. The last one tasted weird to me. By then, it was too late to know. I did a very bad thing. My world was spinning. I didn't understand what was wrong with me. I thought something was terribly wrong. I was still blanked up the next morning. That's when my mom asked me if I ate the whole pack of her medical gummies. Oh, boy, I sure did. I was like tripping on a trip till mid-next day. Never again. I look at all gummy packages before eating them now. It's a true overdose. Well, if you eat the whole bag, yeah. No. Yeah. That's not
2: bad. I've never had one of those gummies.
1: Which ones?
2: Like the one with the actual
1: THC. Oh, really?
2: Yeah.
1: Do you just do the ones like to go to sleep? Or
2: yeah,
1: whatever?
2: They're just CBD. Like they're like a chill, relax.
1: Do you really believe they help you fall asleep?
2: I do. They help me fall asleep faster.
1: Or is it placebo?
2: No, they definitely make me tired. Like I took one at 8 o'clock last night, and by 9 o'clock I was falling asleep on the couch while I was trying to watch travel videos to where we're going on vacation because I was excited. My husband came upstairs. He's like, "Good God, babe!" He just walked by and went back downstairs.
1: You and your gummies. Oh man, 7:56. My wife wants to put in a pool. I'd rather join a club or something. What do you do? I don't know. Who's in charge? Who has final say?
2: Well, if you buy the club membership, it's going to be a lot less than the pool. So promise to buy her something else.
1: True.
2: Like,
1: and if the pool breaks down, they fix it, not you.
2: That's right. It's like a rental.
1: So I mean, I think it's all about how you sell it to her.
2: Yeah.
1: And I'm sure that whatever club you join has other fun things too.
2: Yeah, and not only that, like now that because we've never had a pool, but my in-laws do, and they live very close to us, so we've kind of walked this pool journey with them the past few years, especially, and like stuff goes sideways very quick. Plus, our neighbors have a pool behind us and beside us, and our neighbor to the side of us, I've never heard, like if he's on the other side of the fence cursing, it's 100% about his pool. 100%, yeah. It is about his pool. And then you'll be like, "Hey, John," and he'll be like, "This, nah." I'll be like, it's the filter, the liner, the pump, he's got a saltwater pool now, so there's something with the filter that keeps messing it. I don't know.
1: It's not good.
2: Yeah.
1: Someone said you should try Alive Rosin Gummies or Rosin Gummies or Full Spectrum. They feel closer to the whole plant. Also, the shapes you describes sounds like mushroom gummies.
2: You said it was a psychedelic store.
1: Kind of, yeah. It was that kind of store. They were green gummies. There were circles. They were green gummies.
2: But what did it say on the package? I didn't look at it.
1: It tasted like sour apple.
2: Okay, well, it might have had something else other than...
1: Maybe. Yeah. I don't know.
2: Is that legal? Can you just walk into a store?
1: I mean, they were selling it.
2: Okay.
1: There were no police around.
2: I don't know. I'm just asking out of ignorance.
1: Were they called shroom fused? I'd have to ask Jamie. Because I didn't look at the label. She just bought it, and I was like, well, let's do it.
2: I would love to meet that Christian.
1: When in
2: just so you
1: Savannah.
2: Know.
1: Ooh, I should do a show as that Christian.
2: Oh, my God.
1: Maybe my last. 7:58.
2: Hey, now we know how you're going out.
1: What's that? Yeah, yeah.
2: If you come feeling in one good day, I'll be like, oh, God, it's Christian's last
1: He's
2: day.
1: Fired. Hey, man, that's fine. Rage Room coming up next hour. You guys know the drill. You call us, you text us, you put it in the comments section. What's ticking you off this morning? What do you got to get off your chest that's got you angry? We'll get to the Rage Room plus Louis Tomlinson tickets next hour. It's Sabrina Carpenter House Tour on Q.
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1: The Alliance Police Department is warning residents about a serial prowler targeting elderly women and say the suspect's behavior continues to escalate. Police say the man has entered some victims' homes after cutting window screens and climbing through unlocked windows. While no assaults have been reported, investigators fear the suspect could become violent and are urging anyone with information to contact police immediately. An 18-year-old New Philadelphia man was killed in a two-vehicle crash Sunday evening in Tuscarawas County. The Ohio State Highway Patrol says Ridge Reichman failed to yield at a stop sign before his car was struck by a pickup truck. Reichman was ejected and later died at the hospital. Troopers say that alcohol is a suspected factor in the crash, but they have not said who they believe to have been under the influence. The crash remains under investigation. North Canton police are investigating after two people were found dead inside a vehicle at Eastwoods Park Sunday morning. Investigators say preliminary findings indicate carbon monoxide levels inside the vehicle exceeded safe limits. They say there were no signs of foul play. The victims are a 22-year-old woman and a 24-year-old man. Their identities have not yet been released as the investigation continues. With your latest Q92 news, I'm Jordan Miller.
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0: 8:05 right here on today's Hit Music is Q92. Good morning, everybody. Christian Lauren here with you, hanging out on your Tuesday morning. Already 77 degrees and sunny. Can you believe it? Already almost at 80. It's not even 10 minutes after 8.
1: It's going to be toasty.
0: Heat warning is here.
1: Toasty. You walk outside and it's like...
0: Can you feel it already?
1: The Amazon. Yeah. Well, it's like it's swampy. Like, it's got to be... What's the humidity right now? Let me look.
0: So we have a swamp-ass warning as well?
1: Oh, you should if it's not already on Weather Channel. Yeah.
0: Yes. 90% chance of swamp ass, everybody.
1: That's right.
0: Someone says, does Lauren do melatonin gummies?
1: I don't. One of my best friends does melatonin. She swears by them. I do a CBD gummy for sleep. It doesn't have THC in it.
0: Okay.
1: So okay. We never get drug tested here. I'm clean, y'all. I'm just kidding.
0: If we did, there'd be some people gone.
1: No, but not me.
0: We have some people here that love...
1: Oh, I know.
0: Love a good... And that's cool with me. I'm like, whatever, man. Whatever helps you chill out.
1: And as long as it's not here.
0: Yeah. If you want to do meth, fine.
1: Oh, it's 93% humidity right now, just so you know.
0: There you go. This hour, first of all, I got to remind you that we are giving away a 4-pack of tickets to see an Akron Rubber Ducks home game. Good for any game this season. They happen to be home this week, as a matter of fact. All you got to do is head on over to the live video feed, click the like button in the comments section, put the duck emoji. I see Amy, John, Don, Sharon, they've done it recently. Be like them and do it. We're going to pick one of you at the end of the 9 o'clock hour and give away those tickets. Also later on this hour, where are my 1D fans? Louis Tomlinson's coming to Jacob's Pavilion on July 20th, and we're going to give away a pair of tickets to that show. So when you hear the cue to call this hour, be caller number 10. And we got you. But also coming up this hour, the Q92 Rage Room. We do it every single Tuesday. You call the station. You text the station. You put the comments on the live chat on Facebook, YouTube, and X. You put Rage Room first. We know it's for the Rage Room. And you simply tell us, what is it that's annoying you lately? What is it that's ticking you off? What is it that's just got you PO'd? Share it. It's a venting sesh. We always feel better afterwards. We get it off our chest. Today is no exception. This Tuesday is no exception. So I already see some in the text line. Get it in. Start texting in. You can call your rage at 330-450-9292. You can text your rage at 330-269-9292. But also, like I said, that cue to call for Louis Tomlinson tickets coming up this hour as well. It's 8 minutes after 8. It's Taylor Swift right now. Is she getting married this week at Madison Square Garden? Trucks arrived there yesterday, and they were all covered.
1: I keep trying to tell my daughter. She doesn't believe it. She's like, I won't believe it until they say they're married.
0: You weren't here, but I went over all the rules, apparently, that are out for her wedding.
1: Yeah.
0: Wow.
1: Well, everybody had to sign an NDA, didn't they, that's going to attend?
0: Yeah, and she purposely put misinformation in some of them to see if anyone would leak.
1: Oh, wow.
0: Oh, yeah. She purposely put out some things to see... Like, certain groups got certain things, and there was some not true stuff in them, so that if anything got out, she would know the exact group
1: that it
0: of
1: came
0: people
1: from.
0: Of who it came from.
1: That was smart. Well done.
0: So she is just gone. Oh, it's ridiculous. Oh, and you can't come. You can only bring a guest if you're married to them or they're your fiance.
1: Yeah, I knew that.
0: No randoms that could leak stuff.
1: I understand that, though.
0: You can't bring the hot chick that you picked up at the casino.
1: Well, and what about somebody, like, okay, so she's going to have people there, obviously, that aren't, like, other musicians or, you know, celebrities, whatever. I mean, she does have her own family and all that kind of stuff. So, let's say Cousin Jill, for example.
0: Mm-hmm.

0: She's on the list. She's not married. What keeps Cousin Jill from selling her plus one for $50,000?
1: I guess I get it. I mean, it sucks if you can't bring anybody.
0: I mean, Jill sucks if she does.
1: I mean, you're going to Taylor Swift's wedding and you got to go solo.
0: I mean, I'd do it.
1: Kind of sucks.
0: I would do it.
1: But it kind of sucks. You'd be at a table with a bunch of other randos.
0: I'd probably take one of those gummies for the first time and go.
1: Whatever your social anxiety, just take the gummy and just chill.
0: Yeah.
1: And just be there.
0: Everybody would want to be at my table.
1: So if you could go and you had to go by yourself, you'd go?
0: Yeah, but I would have to take something to take the edge off because I would be nervous.
1: Because you have no one to talk to, no one to, you couldn't take any pictures, I'm sure.
0: Yeah, but if I'm that fun gal at the table, I mean.
1: Probably going to take your phone.
0: That's okay.
1: Boy, if they sell their wedding pics to people or whoever, can you imagine the payday?
0: I mean, I don't think they're going to sell all of them. I think they'll give someone an exclusive. Someone's getting an exclusive because that's how she is. And those pictures will be gifted, I believe.
1: My hot take? Mm-hmm. I think there ends up being a Disney Plus special.
0: I'm okay with that.
1: Of the wedding.
0: Yeah.
1: It was all documented, all filmed.
0: Love it.
1: And there will be a Disney Plus documentary.
0: Let's do it.
1: That you'll be able to watch. A 6-part.
0: I would do it. I would pay for it.
1: You pay enough for your subscription to Disney Plus. I'm sure it's going back up.
0: Well.
1: It's Taylor Swift, 11 after 8. I knew it. I knew you. From the Toy Story soundtrack. It's Q92.

0: Taylor Swift, I Knew It, I Knew You, right here on today's Hit Music. It is Q92, 14 minutes after 8. Rage Room is coming up, and a forecast from Mark Johnson's up next here on Q.
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6: Turning up the heat today, 94 degrees, the expected high with a lot of sunshine, a couple of clouds, a feels-like temp to 103, a heat advisory in effect beginning this afternoon. Overnight, partly cloudy skies, a warm and muggy low of 75. From the 3 News Weather Center, I'm Mark Johnson.
8: 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It is 8:17 on your Tuesday morning. We've got partly cloudy skies at 78 in Canton.
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0: 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Anyway, you're checking us out, we appreciate you. 330-450-9292 is the phone number. The text line, 330-269-9292. Don't forget, later on this hour, we've got tickets to see Louis Tomlinson at Jacobs Pavilion on July 20th. We have that for you. We're giving away a 4-pack of tickets to see the Akron Rubber Ducks. Good for any home game this season. You just got to go over to the live video feed. Click the like button in the comment section. Put the duck emoji. I see Brooke, Jeremy, and Mike did it recently. Go be like them and do that. Also, though, if it's Tuesday, it's 8 o'clock hour. It's Rage Room time. The Rage Room, of course, it's where we go every single Tuesday in the 8 o'clock hour. We get things off our chest. Things are making us mad. Things annoying us. Things are ticking us off. We voice them. Whether it's the text line, you call us in, you feel better. You get it off your chest. You say it out loud, and then you can start moving on with the rest of your day because you said that thing that's just absolutely ticking you off. Mine right now is that both the exit and entrance ramp coming to and from my house to come to work is closed.
1: Oh, that sucks, man.
0: First, they closed the exit ramp coming home. Okay, I'll go to the next one and get off, or I'll get off before, and it's a slower route, but okay. Then, over the weekend, I saw the entrance ramp now will be closed for a week. I'm like, what?
1: Okay, for a week?
0: The other one's closed till August.
1: Okay, my route was disrupted for a year.
0: But it's such a busy 46 and 80 and 76 is such a busy.
1: I get it.
0: It's that hub right there.
1: Did
0: oh,
1: you
0: my
1: see
0: gosh.
1: They're closing the exit ramp to East 9th Street in Cleveland? You know, like the exit everyone takes to go to Rocket Mortgage.
0: Oh, that is the one everyone, like yes. Everyone gets off there.
1: Yeah.
0: For what?
1: It's going to be closed until like fall because they're trying to
0: fall.
1: Yeah, they're trying to expand it. Did you know that it's estimated 11,000 vehicles use that exit every day? Every day. Not month, day.
0: Where are humans going?
1: They're trying to give them some workarounds. They said give them some grace for a few days. It started yesterday. They're trying to find some additional routes to lighten the load because they said if you work downtown and that's your exit, it's going to be longer commute.
0: Wow.
1: East 9th. Of all the exits, they were like, East 9th is closed. I'm like, whoa, that sucks.
0: Ballsy.
1: Yeah.
0: Ballsy. That would, well, I got to tell you, I don't know how else would I get to a Guardians game? Where would I go then?
1: Well, I mean, you can get off. You could get on 90 and get off at Chester, and then you can take Chester like into downtown Cleveland.
0: Yeah, it's just that is the.
1: No, I know.

0: Yeah. That's like the my safe way to into the city.
1: That's crazy. That's crazy to know that. Wow, that is a vital one. They're doing what now to it?
0: They're configuring the off ramp to accommodate more vehicles and to make it easier to go, like, cause you also go East 9th, like you go East 9th and you like keep curving around to get off, or you keep going straight to get on 90. Mm-hmm. So they're trying to like figure out a better way.
1: So they don't really have the way yet?
0: I think they have a thought of what that is, but
1: I feel like I don't even know what they're doing on 80 and 76. I don't even know what are they wide. I don't know if you guys are widening it. I don't know what you're doing, but man, and like all the lanes have shifted. And then if you're in the right lane, your tires going over that thing makes your tires go.
0: Oh, the rumble strips.
1: They're in the rumble strips. Like you're driving on the rumble sticks.
0: Well, I mean that's why they're there.
1: Sucks.
0: They're like, oh, bro, so get loud. Back in your lane.
1: So loud. It's like, real tight. Move. So it's real tight. So when the semis and you were there. And like, I'm like, oh man, this is high stress right now. Don't like it. What's your rage?
0: My rage really happened a week ago today. So we went to the cabins and we got there and like, we finally got in. They're like, oh, we just want to chill. We want to throw something on the grill, get some drinks going, you know, blah, blah, blah. We get our keys. We go unlock our cabin and it's dirty.
1: Like, really?
0: As soon as you walk in, like, the towels from the previous people were still on the bathroom floor.
1: Where was the cleaning people?
0: The sheets were balled up in the center of the bed. Like, all the things that are supposed to be done for checkout were still done for checkout. People just didn't come and, like, clean.
1: Did you call?
0: Well, so we had to drive all the way back to the office. And he was like, oh, my God. Well, there was, like, one person working. Not only was he running the office and the commissary store, he was in charge of check-ins and check-outs. Shout out to Jordan. My boy Jordan hustled like a dog. We kept him there well after closing time, which was 5:45, because we didn't get keys to a clean cabin that we didn't. Because my husband, his point was like, listen, I'm not trying to be a jerk, but if you move our cabin, I'm not moving again. So put us in a cabin that's open for the duration that we were supposed to be here, because we don't want to unpack, have to repack, have to unpack. Which I was on board with. Like, you know, we were very nice about it. Whatever. But we didn't get a cabin until like 7:15 at night.
1: What'd you guys do? Just chill?
0: Yeah, we like stood at our other family members' cabins as they were having like doing their thing. Yeah. Thank God we had somebody there we knew. Otherwise, like, what would you do?
1: It's
0: not close to anything. Like the town itself, right by where it's at, has a Dollar General, go figure. A Marathon station and a bait shop.
1: There you go.
0: That's it.
1: That sucks.
0: Yeah.
1: What happened? Meaning person didn't know? Or?
0: I don't know, because Jordan was like, I had this happen earlier. I had somebody check in and cabin one was dirty. Cabin two was dirty. They were supposed to be cleaned. Obviously, cabin 14 was dirty because that's the one we were supposed to check into. We ended up getting cabin 11, which go figure, like isn't even on the map to rent. And then we later found out that it's like reserved for people who work for like OD&R if they want to stay, or in instances like this where they're in a pinch and they need an overflow. But the trade-off then was that like I had to sweep and mop our own floors because no one had stayed in it for a while. So
1: that sucks.
0: Yeah,
1: like that really sucks.
0: Mm-hmm.
1: Well, but obviously everything went great after that.
0: Yeah, everything was fine. But I was really mad because I was like, this is ridiculous. We got there at like, I mean, it was like 2.5 hours we were displaced. It was all none of it was Jordan's fault.
1: Yeah.
0: But it was all because one guy was working to do all of that. He couldn't even leave to check cabins because no one was there to watch the shop. So we had to wait for the shop to close.
1: Well,
0: yeah.
1: Shout out for Jordan doing what you got to do for that customer service.
0: Mm-hmm.
1: More Rage Room coming up. See it in the text line. We're going to get to it. Sports right after Bruno Mars. I Just Might on Q92.

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1: The Cleveland Guardians lost to the Texas Rangers yesterday by a score of 6-3. The Guardians now 44-41 on the season. They're now a game back of the White Sox in the AL Central. They'll take on the Rangers at home again this evening. 6:40 p.m. is first pitch. Tanner Bibee will be on the mound for the Guardians. The Akron Rubber Ducks are back home tonight at 717 Credit Union Park. They'll be taking on Erie. 6:35 p.m. is first pitch. Listen to Q92 all summer long to win tickets to see the Ducks in action. NBA news yesterday, Cavaliers guard James Harden opted out of his player option, making him a free agent. Harden and the Cavaliers are working on a new deal. It was also reported yesterday that free agent center Thomas Bryant intends to sign a one-year deal to return to the Cavaliers next season. And World Cup action yesterday, Brazil beat Japan 2-1. Germany and Paraguay played to a 1-1 tie, with Paraguay advancing 4-3 on penalties. And the Netherlands and Morocco played to a tie as well, with Morocco advancing 3-2 on penalties. World Cup action today, 1 o'clock, Ivory Coast and Norway, 5 o'clock, France and Sweden, and 9 o'clock, Mexico and Ecuador. That's a quick look at sports right here on today's hit music, Q92.
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2: 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They're just always making me laugh.

0: 8:36 still to come this hour. We got to hit that cue to call and give away a pair of tickets to see Louis Tomlinson at Jacobs Pavilion on July 20th. We have that for you. So when you hear the cue to call, be caller number 10. We have that coming up, and I can promise you it's coming up soon. So be listening for that. But right now, let's get back to the text line, and let's get back to the Rage Room, shall we? Rage Room, when you scroll forever trying to find something to watch on television.
1: I do that, yeah.
0: Sometimes you do. My rage is my son can't pick a damn video to watch on YouTube.
1: Yeah.
0: Down. No, back up. I saw something, Dad. Down, up, down, over. No, Dad. I saw something. Up, down. I crash. I'm like, what video? I was like,
1: well, naturally. What video? Yeah, naturally, I think. So
0: pick something.
1: I know, we have a hard time too. Tony and I, the problem is we just started watching a show together while we were on vacation, but I don't know when we're going to ever be able to watch another one together again.
0: Not easy.
1: No, it's not, because he's watching The Bear with my son. So it's like every evening, that's what they go do. I don't stay up that late. He works all day. Like, even though I'm home earlier in the day, like, he works all day. So
0: Jamie's the same way. I work, come home, and she's working till like 6.
1: That's what I'm saying. So it's like you can't watch a show with him in that time.
0: No, she works till like 6. We eat dinner pretty much after that. And then it's like, all right, time to get Jim ready for bed.
1: Well, and I was trying to play catch up over the weekend. So like Sunday morning, he came out on the deck and I was working. And he turned on the TV out on the deck and he was like, well, we'll watch an episode now. And I'm like, I can't. I got to get this done. Like, if you turn that on, I am not doing any of this because my attention's going to go there.
0: Got it. Rage Room. Not being able to wake up on time for work every day. I set those alarms. Maybe do a couple ones that, you know, every like 5-10 minutes.
1: Oh, I do it every 5 minutes.
0: Yeah, I definitely have my main one that's very loud. I have the other one that's like but I have mine set to like
1: 4:45, 4:50, 4:55, and 5 o'clock is the dead set. Yeah. Like, it even has a different tone. Like,
0: yeah, I don't do the snooze.
1: Serious, Lauren, get up.
0: You don't do snooze. You set different alarms. Right? Yeah, that's what I do. Because
1: so I have to turn them all off. I have to dismiss them all.
0: Snooze could get you in a lot of trouble.
1: Mm-mm. Yeah,
0: you know
1: for
0: what
1: sure.
0: I mean.
1: Yeah,
0: you don't want to get into that.
1: I did snooze
0: thing.
1: In high school, and I had a traditional alarm clock, and it would get me into trouble all the time because I'd just be like, whap.
0: You absolutely can. Oh man, good morning, guys. Marsh is checking in. I hope everyone has a great day. I try to stay cool. Thank you, Marsh. Glad you're with us. Thank you.
1: Yes.
0: For having us on. Let me see here. Rage Room. Landlords who won't allow you to have an AC during this damn heat wave. When I offered to pay extra because my electric would be insane for 7 rooms. Okay, you can afford it. You going to pay these hospital bills and vet bills when we get heat stroke? I don't think so. Can a landlord stop you from...
1: Yeah, really?
0: Can they stop you from having an air conditioner?
1: Well, like, can you... So here's my question.
0: That's my first one.
1: My great-grandmother, God rest her soul, she was fine with the heat during the day. She just didn't like to be hot when she slept. Don't blame her. So she would put an air conditioning unit just in her bedroom window, but she would leave her bedroom door closed all day.
0: Mm.
1: And she would only sleep in there where it was nice and cool. You know what I mean? Like, why can't we do something like that? Like, why can't there be a compromise where you're just cooling? I understand that. If you don't pay your

0: an electric bill and it's included in the rent, that's a game changer. Do you want them to raise rent on you? Or do you, you know, like, but I think there has to be a compromise for your health and safety.
1: I just went to Google AI and I asked, can a landlord stop you from getting an air conditioner in Ohio? The answer is yes. A landlord can legally prevent you from installing an air conditioner in Ohio under certain conditions, primarily depending on the wording of your lease agreement. While Ohio law does not require landlords to provide air conditioning, the rules regarding bringing your own unit come down to property modifications and safety. They can stop you for lease restrictions, property damage risk, safety and liability, electrical capacity, or historical HOA rules.
0: That sucks. I mean, when you're in a heat wave like this, I think concession has to be made. So it's not like you're running it all season long. Maybe there's a contingency that just while we have a heat advisory, you're allowed to run something.
1: I didn't know that was it. I didn't even know they could do that.
0: That doesn't seem healthy or like it should be a thing, but.
1: Yeah. Someone texts, no, they cannot. But no, I just looked it up. Yes,
0: yes they can.
1: And someone else texts, unfortunately, yes, they can. He literally said, if we have one, he will make us remove it. And, I'm epileptic, so that makes it worse because if I get too warm, it can cause seizures.
0: Oh, honey.
1: But he said, and I quote, not my problem.
0: No.
1: He told us to run fans.
0: Yeah, that's not going to, you're just pushing hot air around at that point. If you can go to a cooling center or you have a family member or a friend who has air conditioning, I'd go stay with them temporarily and I'd be looking for another place of residence moving forward.
1: Which I know is not easy right now.
0: I know, but at the same time, your health is most important. And he's a piece of crap.
1: Yeah, if you're epileptic and to say that's not my problem.
0: If you're a landlord and that's the rule and you're sticking to it, fine. But at the same time, when you have somebody that lives there with a medical condition, I feel like maybe you soften up a little bit. Have the day you deserve, sir.
1: There are a lot of people that don't care about people.
0: No, I know.
1: Yeah, we do.
0: It's disgusting.
1: Yeah. It's 8:42. Why don't we give something away right about now? What do you think, Lauren?
0: All right, let's do it.
1: Well, hey, everybody. What if we said we wanted to give away a pair of tickets to see Louis Tomlinson at Jacobs Pavilion on July 20th? It's going to be a fun show. The How Did We Get Here World Tour is going on right now. And we want to send you to it. Just be calling number 10 right now at 330-450-9292. Speaking of Louis Tomlinson, here he is with BB Rexha. It's back to you on Q92.

0: this?
1: Alexandra.
0: Alexandra, where are you calling from?
1: Wyatt.
0: All right, guess what? You're caller 10. You're our winner.
1: I never win these things. I tried for days trying to get the Backstreet Boys one.
2: Well, today's your lucky day, girl. You scored yourself tickets to see Louis Tomlinson at Jacob's Pavilion July 20th. Just tell everybody your favorite station hooking you up this morning.
1: Q92.
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14: Bottom line, it's going to be hot beginning today. We got a heat advisory in effect from noon today through 8 p.m. on Thursday. Today's high 94, a feels like temp of 103, partly cloudy skies all day long. Overnight, partly cloudy, not much relief from the heat tonight with lows of 75. From the 3 News Weather Center, I'm Mark Johnson.
2: Thanks, Mark. 8:48 on your Tuesday morning. We've got partly cloudy skies out there. It is 80 in Canton.
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congratulations. Enjoy that show. Coming up in the 9 o'clock hour, some music news, as always. But also, we'll be giving away a four-pack of tickets, good for any Akron Rubber Ducks home game this season. Very simple. If you'd like a chance to win those, head on over right now. 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That's all you got to do, and that can make you a finalist. Right now, for all my LFLers out there, it's Ella Langley choosing Texas on Q92.

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2: North Canton police are investigating after two people were found dead inside a vehicle at Eastwoods Park Sunday morning. Investigators say preliminary findings indicate carbon monoxide levels inside the vehicle exceeded safe limits. They say there were no signs of foul play. The victims are a 22-year-old woman and a 24-year-old man. Their identities have not yet been released as the investigation continues. A 20-year-old Canton man accused of beating a 63-year-old man and stomping on his head has been bound over to the Stark County

Common Pleas Court. John Range III faces charges of attempted murder, felonious assault, and having weapons under disability. Prosecutors say the victim remains critically injured and hospitalized. Range is being held in the Stark County Jail on a $1 million bond. The Alliance Police Department is warning residents about a serial prowler targeting elderly women and say the suspect's behavior continues to escalate. Police say the man has entered some victims' homes after cutting window screens and climbing through unlocked windows. While no assaults have been reported, investigators fear the suspect could become violent and are urging anyone with information to contact police immediately. With your latest Q92 news, I'm Jordan Miller.

0: 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It is Q92. Good morning and welcome to the 9 o'clock hour of the Q92 Morning Show. 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So glad you guys are with us. 330-450-9292 is the phone number. This text line, 330-269-9292. At the end of this hour, we are giving away a four-pack of tickets to see the Akron Rubber Ducks. Good for any home game this season. All you got to do is head on over, click the like button in the comments section. Simply put the duck emoji, put it in there. We're going to pick one of you and give away a four-pack of tickets at the end of this hour. Also got some music news here for you this morning. Glad you guys are with us. 79 degrees at 9:08. Mostly sunny skies. Lauren said she was just outside and whoa.
1: Swampy.
0: It's a little swampy. I'm going to go here in a second. Yeah. I got to fill my water up. I'm going to go out and get a little of that fresh air. But yeah, it is a excessive heat warning. It's going to be over Thursday at 8 as of right now. We'll see if they extend it or whatever. But
1: Two more days of this.
0: So do be careful. Please take it seriously as you guys are out there, especially if you're someone, like I said, landscaping, road crews, roofers, anyone out there doing just work or being outside for a long period of time. Be careful. All the parents of kids playing baseball this time of year, make sure they got the water jugs filled.
1: I think it would almost be cruel if you have an afternoon game today not to cancel the game.
0: Really?
1: In 100 degree index? Yeah.
0: I would make sure everyone was hydrated. Maybe take more water breaks. Like true water. Like stop the game for a second. Like, okay, everybody go chug your water. Good day for Gatorade or Powerade with some electrolytes. You know what I'm saying?
1: Yeah.
0: Good day for that. So the heat advisory is absolutely under effect right now. So Lauren, like I said, she was outside, said it's very warm.
1: Swampy, you'll see what I mean. It's like the Amazon out there. Yeah.
0: Someone said if you're getting a FedEx package, give your driver some water. We're dying out here.
1: No, that's a great idea.
0: Yeah, probably should. God knows there'll be a son coming to my house.
1: I don't know if I have any deliveries today.
0: No?
1: I did yesterday.
0: I'll tell you what was an awesome late Father's Day gift. Besides my Father's Day gifts. This is stupid, but I collect football cards.
1: Yes.
0: And for 2025 score, not a big deal. I don't look for the hits. I want to collect the sets. I needed like 28 cards to complete the set and have the entire set of this year or whatever last year.
1: Yeah.
0: She found out. She went to my binder, saw the ones I was missing, got on eBay, and bought those individual cards on eBay.
1: Complete a set. Yeah.
0: I first opened this little mailing thing she gave me, and I was like, these are random cards. Why is there a random pack? And I was like, oh.
1: These are the rest.
0: These are the ones I'm missing.

0: That was good. Good
1: awesome
0: good
1: sneaky gift that was fantastic. I love completing a set.
0: Yeah. That was a great idea.
1: It's been a while since I've got the whole set without buying the whole set, like collected the whole set.
0: Yeah.
1: So very, very cool. Very, very happy about that. So eBay, you know, I'm a big fan.
0: Yeah.
1: Always have been. Never had an issue with eBay. All right. So that's what we got going on for you here this hour. By the way, always head over to our YouTube channel, not just to watch the show live or watch the Sam Berkman show on our sister station live. You can do every day or Downtown with the Diva. You can also catch all our interviews. As a matter of fact, you can check out the interview that Miles Smith had with Nicolina, the Midday Diva. It's on our Facebook and Instagram page. But you can also go to our YouTube channel and catch it as well. He talks about his new album touring and winning a ticket and people who won tickets to his upcoming show in Cleveland. You can go check that out. Right now, here he is at Stargazing on Q92.

0: 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Again, go to our YouTube channel, go to our playlist of Q92 interviews, and you can check out Nicolina's sit down with the one and only Miles Smith. 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
2: Christina from Oroville, you are flying to Las Vegas to see the Backstreet Boys at the Sphere.
3: Oh my God. Oh my God. Oh my God. Oh my God. I'm so excited. I've never been to Vegas. I've always wanted to go to the Sphere.
2: And I take it you're a huge Backstreet Boys fan.
3: 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Backstreet Boys, yes.
2: An amazing prize, Christina, honestly. Hotel, airfare, all taken care of in the Sphere, one of the most amazing places to see any concert. Have you decided who you're taking with you?
3: So my sister and I were talking yesterday. I think I want to take my sister. 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
2: You became a finalist. You prayed for it. And it happened. Christina from Oroville, you're going to Las Vegas to see the Backstreet Boys at the Sphere. 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
0: Bottom line, it's going to be hot beginning today. We got a heat advisory in effect from noon today through 8 p.m. on Thursday. Today's high 94, a feels like temp of 103, partly cloudy skies all day long. Overnight, partly cloudy, not much relief from the heat tonight with lows of 75. From the 3 News Weather Center, I'm Mark Johnson.
11: 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It is a very warm start. Fair skies, 82 in Canton.
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0: Morgan Wallen and Tate McRae, what I want right here on today's hit music. Q92, it's 9:24. Don't forget, later on this hour, at the end of this hour, we're going to be giving away that four-pack of tickets to see an Akron Rubber Ducks home game in Quakron. Good for any home game this season. You just want to go to the live video feed like two Heidis did, two different Heidis. Jeremy, Stacy.
1: Wow. Back to back, too.
0: Back to back Heidis, and they're different.
1: Howdy, Heidis.
0: So go over there, click the like button, put the duck emoji in the comments section, and you'll be set to go. There's music news out there today. You know, there's a wedding designer just reading this article, Rishi Patel. She posted a message on her Instagram that seemed to hint at a major event. Could she be hinting that they're already married?
1: A lot of people have been hinting that for, I don't know, like a week.
0: Huh.
1: Which actually, that's not uncommon.
0: No.
1: Like, if you're a high-profile celebrity and you want to get married, but you really, really want to do the privacy thing, but you really, really want to have the wedding with your friends, too, it's not uncommon to, like, get married and then, like, get married again.
0: She said, quote,

0: Today, I asked 23 of my colleagues if when they started in their event industry, that they would ever have dreamed or imagined they would be part of what we created today. Unanimously, the answer was no. I can't wait to share what we created, he added. But for now, I'm just internally grateful for those who mean more to me than I could ever explain. But we're reading into everything now, aren't we?
1: Well, here's the thing. Because like people are like,
0: where do you get that they're married from that? It could have just meant you had the dress, you finished the dress.
1: I think what she's talking about is what they created inside of Madison Square Garden. Look, we all know it's a basketball arena. We all know it's a concert venue, all of those things. But Taylor Swift has the capital to make it look like anything she wants it to look like. Anything she wants it to look like.
0: Yeah, yeah.
1: So I would like love to see what the inside of this is going to look like. Altogether, like once it's all produced and all the flowers are out, and I mean, she could really make it look like a different like city inside where you don't even realize where you're at.
0: Yes.
1: Look at some of her sets.
0: She could certainly transform that place.
1: Mm-hmm.
0: Maybe
1: that's what they were talking about.
0: Some of the wedding clues that people are saying are the cryptic career highlights posted by top wedding vendors, one we just touched on.
1: Mm-hmm.
0: The Taylor Travis Kelce wedding invitation leaks in mid-June. Wedding details leaked online from nuptials of NFL player Cole Kmet. Oh, Chicago Bear. An Instagram story from the event's wedding planner briefly showed a formal envelope and a table arrangement addressed explicitly to Taylor and Travis Kelce. Well, that's his wedding, I guess.
1: Oh.
0: Well, that, come on.
1: Come on.
0: Holy stretch Armstrong, everybody. Travis Kelce's ring finger jewelry. Sharp-eyed fans caught Travis wearing what heavily resembled a wedding band on his left ring finger during public outings around the same mid-June time frame.
1: Okay.
0: Required marriage license versus the MSG date. Reports from outlets like the New York Times confirm that Madison Square Garden was rented out for a massive multi-day celebration on July 2nd and 3rd. However, secondary industry reports surfaced suggesting that a legal marriage license had already been quietly filed and finalized weeks prior.
1: It's fine. Let them do what they want to do. If this is really the wedding weekend, then let them live it up and have this party. And if you're a fan of them, then let's hope they share it with the world at some point. And if you're not, then go celebrate your own 4th of July holiday and forget about it.
0: Well, yeah, yeah.
1: Like, why is this so hard?
0: Do you think she's already married?
1: I think it's possible, yeah.
0: But do you think that?
1: I do. Knowing how she is, she's a very sentimental person. I think she probably had a very small wedding with her parents, Travis's family, and they exchanged vows in a very meaningful way. And then I think this is a very public way to do it with their friends and extended family.
0: Hmm. It's interesting. I mean, can see what you're saying, but I mean, you're hearing like Elton John's supposed to be singing and Stevie Nicks. And
1: yeah, it's the celebration of their love. I mean, talk about a reception, man.
0: The internet also thinks that Friday is the big day. We think Thursday, July 2nd
1: rehearsal dinner.
0: A highly intimate private gathering with about 100 close friends and family members is supposed to take place inside of Madison Square Garden. Friday, July 3rd, the main event will host a massive star-studded blowout celebration of 1,000 to 1,200 guests. Saturday, festivities will wrap up with a long holiday weekend perfectly aligning with the 4th of July.
1: It's Taylor's favorite holiday.
0: I did see that. Streets are being closed. The city's street activity permit office officially approved a permit to close the streets surrounding MSG from July 2nd through midday the 4th of July. The venue's locked down. The Madison Square Garden has been completely cleared of public events. Massive trucks from Winnick Productions, a major entertainment event producer, were spotted actively unloaded heavily staged equipment, gear, and even rolls of grass into the stadium.
1: This is what I think. I think she's going to make it very much so like an outdoor setting that she can have what she wanted, what she visualized maybe at her home in Rhode Island, but didn't because it is so easy to photograph and she didn't want that. So I think she's recreating it.
0: We're not even done. Law enforcement briefings. NYPD and Amtrak police at Penn Station have both confirmed they were officially briefed to prepare for a massive influx of paparazzi, onlookers, and high-profile security coordination for this weekend. Hotel Blackout, Travis Kelce's Kansas City Chiefs teammates, and other VIP guests have blocked out a massive

0: massive number of rooms at the Marriott Marquis in Times Square, specifically around the July 3rd dates. There you go. I think it's happening, people. I think this is going to happen. I think it's going to happen this weekend. I don't think it's happened. I'm not saying you're not right. I'm just saying I don't think it's happened.
1: Yeah, I don't know. It's just an opinion.
0: I think it's going to happen, is what I think. I think this week is going to happen. I think it is going to be...
1: Were people really invited to the nuptials of Travis and Taylor, or were they invited to celebrate the union of Travis and Taylor? There's a difference. Because it could be a massive just party, and they could have already gotten married, and nobody sees her, quote-unquote, walk down the aisle.
0: I don't know. Is it going to be the concert with? Who knows?
1: Well, she loves music, so...
0: How much does it cost to rent out Madison Square Garden? Someone asked. Well, hold on. Does it cost to rent out MSG? Has it ever been done before?
1: It has. Yeah, I saw an article.
0: It's in the millions. $1 million per night.
1: Yeah.
0: It costs $1 million per night, and it sounds like if someone has it, they might have it for about 3 nights or two and a half days. So $1 million per day. Is apparently, well, good question answered. There it is. Another music news real quick. You see the Garth Brooks countdown that showed up out of nowhere?
1: I heard about it. I didn't see it. But
0: there is a countdown on Garth Brooks' official website. It's going to expire July 7th at 7 a.m. Central Time. That's 8 here. Chosen for his favorite number. That came with a cryptic message. The future's about to become history. So what's he up to now? I mean, not quite the same pizzazz as the Taylor wedding.
1: Once upon a time, though.
0: But that is Garth Brooks. That's still Garth. A legendary country artist.
1: Yeah, I love Garth.
0: Doing something.
1: I mean, are we going to be able to replicate Friends in Low Places? Sometimes the ship sails.
0: You're saying the ship has sailed on Garth Brooks?
1: I think we're getting close. He's getting older. I'm not saying the ship has sailed on him like he's not relevant. I'm saying as far as like slowing down and making new music.
0: Yeah.
1: Kind of.
0: Wow.
1: He is going to be a legend for all time. Like, do not get me wrong. Don't get it twisted. I went to see him in concert. He's one of my favorite, I hate to say it, but old school country artists.
0: From that 90s country era that...
1: Your Alan Jackson, your Travis people, Tritt. Yeah. Yep. Your
0: That's an era a lot of country folk hold on to and claim that was the last...
1: good era.
0: Bastion of good country before
1: it's
0: it went
1: true,
0: country
1: though.
0: Pop.
1: There is, that's true. It has changed. True country sounding country was then.
0: It's a lot more pop. It's a lot more almost R&B.
1: People will be like, well, Morgan Wallen. No, it's not the twang. It's the sound of the music. You know what I mean? Like, it's the guitar.
0: The Morgan Wallen that almost has the hip hop country
1: right.
0: Or the Kane Brown.
1: It's good. I'm not
0: Florida,
1: saying I don't
0: Georgia
1: like
0: Line.
1: It. Right.
0: Yeah. Yeah. But a lot of old heads. Well, that ain't today's country ain't country. That's pop music with a twang.
1: Yep.
0: So, but my dad would probably be one of them. He loved He loved Johnny Cash was his all-time fave.
1: Yeah.
0: Obviously, he was older, but I don't know if he was a huge Garth fan. But he liked Alan Jackson.
1: I like Randy Travis.
0: He loved Randy Travis. Randy Travis was one of my dad's boys. Is that the I'm gonna love you forever? Is that him?
1: Well, I don't.
0: Was that?
1: Maybe sing it a little better than yeah. That. So that I'm.
0: No, Alan Jackson on the Hoochie Coochie. It gets hotter than a Hoochie. And like Chattanoochee. It gets hotter than a Hoochie
1: Coochie.
0: That's
1: Alan Jackson, yeah.
0: Yeah.
1: People
0: say that was the last bastion.
1: Are you talking
0: of
1: about Forever
0: country.
1: And Ever, amen?
0: Yeah.
1: Yeah.
0: Was that
1: was
0: man?
1: Him. That was Randy Jackson. Or Randy. Randy Travis, not Randy Jackson.
0: Yeah, Randy Travis. My dad was a big Randy Travis guy. My dad wasn't a fan of where country music was going in his final years. It is more.
1: It even goes back to the age of Alison Krauss. Like, you see, like she was different. She's that Martina McBride.
0: Yeah.
1: Like, they just had a different sound, too, even from some of the female artists. I feel like the men have changed the most, though.
0: If you're looking at, well, yeah, I feel like we're trying to get back there with some of the country stars.
1: I feel like Lainey wants to hang out there.
0: Lainey does. I feel like your boy, Lainey's boy, what's his name?
1: Riley Green.
0: Yeah. I feel like he's a throwback. I feel like he's more traditional.
1: Yeah, he is.
0: But a lot of these country artists now, they really do. They, with the drum beats, the music,
1: Zach Topp really kind of has that sound.

0: Yeah. I'm a Kane Brown guy, though.
1: Yeah.
0: I like me some Kane Brown. I like me some Morgan Wallen. I don't necessarily like how he acts.
1: No.
0: But I like his music.
1: Yeah.
0: I like his music. So we'll see. We'll see, my friends, what Garth Brooks is up to. And we will. So the countdown is on. It's gonna end on the 7th or 6th, whatever I said it's going to end on.
1: That'll be next week.
0: That's going to end on there. We'll see where that goes, and we'll see about all the Taylor. That's your Taylor update. We're giving you all the info we have right now, and that's what you need to know. So we'll see. Taylor, Travis, I believe it's your week. We'll see if it happens. Coulter Wall is pretty good as well. You ever hear of Coulter Wall?
1: I have not.
0: I have not either. I'm not as in this country as Lauren, so she would know a lot of these artists more than I would. I pretty much know the ones that cross over.
1: I'm looking them up because maybe I have. Like, it's just I haven't heard it enough.
0: Yeah. Yeah. But to me, the females are killing it in country music right now. It's the females' time to shine.
1: I'll have to listen to this. It looks interesting.
0: I feel like the biggest tours, the biggest artists, the most airplay kind of belongs to the females in country radio right now.
1: Yeah, you've got Ella Langley,
0: Carly Pierce. Jesus, the other one, the blonde.
1: I know. It's Maroney, right there. Yeah, Meg Maroney.
0: She's doing a huge tour right now.
1: Yeah.
0: I mean, I just feel like the top girls in country are really, really. Ella Langley is on a ridiculous run right now.
1: She really is.
0: Like, I thought I heard her on a rock station the other day. Like, it's incredible. She's everywhere.
1: She is.
0: She is everywhere. Someone said Kate McKinnon is my favorite song by Coulter. We'll check out Coulter for you.
1: Okay, I have it right here. I'll play it.
0: We'll check it out. It's Sienna Spyro, Die on This Hill. It's Q92.

0: Taylor Swift, I Can Do It With a Broken Heart, right here on Today's Hit Music. It is Q92. 949. And Lauren, if someone wants to win that 4-pack of tickets to see an Akron Rubber Ducks home game, they got to get over to our live stream now while they still can.
1: Yep. Head to Facebook, YouTube, or X. Find that video live stream. Give it a like in the comments. Just drop a duck emoji that tells us that you want a shot at this 4-pack of tickets to see any home game during the regular season for the Akron Rubber Ducks. Go get that done. We're going to announce the winner here in just a couple minutes.
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Somber Homewrecker right here on Today's Hit Music. 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It's 9:55. And well, kids, that's going to about do it for us here on the show today. But we're not done yet. We got to hook up a listener. Everyone that went over to the live video feed, click the like button in the comments section. You put the

0: heat warning. It is in effect. It's already 83 degrees at 9:56. Only going to get hotter and muggier, so do be careful out there. And everyone working outside, please hydrate. 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Relax.
1: Maybe have a crispy, fresh strawberry peach LaCroix.
0: LaCroix? 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
1: I mean, there's no... This is like just like water, so... There's no sweetener. There's no calories. There's no sodium. It's just innocent. That's what the can says.
0: Innocent?
1: Yeah.
0: What is that? Strawberry and what?
1: Strawberry peach. It's
0: like,
1: one of my
0: favorite. I like both those fruits.
1: Strawberry peach is good. The limoncello is good. I love the key lime one. I have like some of my favorites.
0: LaCroix.
1: The coconut one hits too. Especially like if you're at the beach. That's what I plan on taking with me down there.
0: LaCroix. There's nothing like it. Is that their slogan?
1: It should be.
0: I'm telling you. LaCroix, there's nothing like it. Mm-hmm. Catch you guys tomorrow morning. Nicolina, the Midday Divas in here next. J-Dub after that. Next time you hear from us, it'll be Wednesday.
1: And one day before our Friday.
0: Let's go, everybody. It's Ella Langley. Be her on Q92. Mm-hmm.

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tickets. Great way to round out your 4th of July weekend. Usher and Chris Brown will be at the Huntington Bank Field, the home of the Cleveland Browns, on July 7th. So you enjoy the weekend, then you go to the show. Be listening. I've got those tickets for you today. Also,

0: Love Island. Ugh, these islanders. I'm telling you. Just want to, like, take them all and just, like, bang their heads together. I'm also starting to question if they've even passed sixth grade. We'll get into that. Old school lunch at noon and some other fun stuff. So thanks for tuning in. You can always call me at 330-450-9292.
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5: Our heat advisory begins this afternoon, going all the way through at least Thursday at 8 p.m. Today's high, 94 degrees, a feels-like temp of 103 under a lot of sun and a few scattered clouds. Overnight, partly cloudy, still warm and muggy, a low of 75. From the 3 News Weather Center, I'm Mark Johnson.
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If you're not following us on social media, you should do that. We've got chances for you to win right now at Q92 Radio on Facebook. It's Olivia Rodrigo with Drop Dead. I know.

0: today's hit music, Q92. I'm Nicolina, your midday diva. So last night's Love Island, we had more mispronunciations. Remember when Sincere said epitome? He really meant epitome. But then last night we had the blonde girl say compromise. And she said it like three times. Compromise. Compromise. And I'm like, is she trying to say compromise? Yeah, she was. I'm like, all right, guys. But it's really the lies for me. We got to get rid of Gull. He needs to just go. He's not connecting with anyone. And he was like, physical touch really isn't my thing. Meanwhile, back at the ranch, he's making out with Kenzie. And then Sincere, oof, he said it best. When he said, it's not that I lie, I just don't tell the full truth. But I said, yeah. But really, I want to see Corbin off my screen. I want to see Sincere off my screen. But more importantly, get Casey out of there. Man, he is just a bad dude. Wait until movie night, which I think is tonight, where they will reveal all and the girls will see these snakes that they are living amongst. So yeah, right now I'm all about Team Trinity and Bryce. That's who I want to win Love Island. Coming up, I've got more music for you. And yes, be listening. Chris Brown and Usher tickets will be yours. It's Q92.
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I got a chance to chat with Miles Smith, who is just an adorable human being. And he's going to be in Cleveland September 30th, be listening to win tickets. But in the meantime, you can recap our interview. You can find it on Facebook and Instagram at Q92 Radio. 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
3: MGK is on a collabo world tour. He's got a song with Wiz Khalifa, and now he's got a song with a guy who kind of blew up from TikTok. His name is Honest Ave, and this song is called Crash First. You know we support our very own MGK, and I think you're going to love this song. 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

0: 3-day love affair with MGK, you need to lock in the following dates, okay? August 7th through the 9th. You know he loves to do his BMX bikes, skateboard events. He likes to do stuff at the coffee shop, movie nights, and then he usually wraps up with a free show. And I love it because he just posted up a video saying, don't complain about the thorns on a rose, but rejoice that there's a rose on the thorns, meaning, you know, anything about your life. Rejoice that there is a rose on the thorn. I said, thank you, MGK. I'm going to use that. Coming up, I've got more music for you. Our dancing dolphin diva, Zara Larsson, is up next on Q92.
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7: Our heat advisory begins this afternoon, going all the way to at least Thursday at 8 p.m. Today's high, 94 degrees, a feels-like temp of 103 under a lot of sun and a few scattered clouds. Overnight, partly cloudy, still warm and muggy, a low of 75. From the 3 News Weather Center, I'm Mark Johnson.
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13: 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Coming up here in the 3 o'clock hour, win a 4-pack of tickets to the Akron Rubber Ducks. And then in the 5 o'clock hour, sending you to Rocket Arena to see Don Tolliver. 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

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Enjoy a pool if you can, or stay in the air if you can. Old school lunch today. I've got, of course, your favorite throwbacks from the 90s and 2000s for an entire hour. That's what we do from noon until 1. Your lunchtime. You want to hear something? Call me 330-450-9292. Plus, be listening. I still have those tickets for you to see Usher and Chris Brown in Cleveland July 7th. Be listening. I'm also going to send you to John George's Deli drive-thru and convenience store this hour with a $25 gift card, so you

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1: He's sexy.
2: 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Coming up here in the 3 o'clock hour, win a 4-pack of tickets to the Akron Rubber Ducks. And then in the 5 o'clock hour, sending you to Rocket Arena to see Don Toliver. Right here in the afternoon with me, J-Dub, on Today's It Music, Q92.

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0: is Hit Music, Q92. I'm Nicolina, your midday diva. Coming up this hour, be listening. I've got those tickets for you to see Usher and Chris Brown together at the Huntington Bank Field in Cleveland, home of the Cleveland Browns. You're going to be there July 7th. So you better stay close. Be listening. We've got your last chance tickets all week, but I've got your tickets today. This hour, be listening to win. Plus, I'll be spilling some celebrity tea. Kane Brown's ear got really messed up. We're talking stitches, but he is lucky to be alive. I'll get into all of that next on Q92.
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2: 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Have you decided who you're taking with you?
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9: Our heat advisory begins this afternoon, going all the way to at least Thursday at 8 p.m. Today's high, 94 degrees, a feels-like temp of 103 under a lot of sun and a few scattered clouds. Overnight, partly cloudy, still warm and muggy, a low of 75. From the 3 News Weather Center, I'm Mark Johnson.
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I'm Nicolina on today's Hit Music Q92. Keep listening. I'm going to be spilling the tea next on the Q.

0: hell? This tea is piping hot. Oh, spilling the tea. Nicolina, your midday diva, is spilling some of the hottest reality. The latest in celebrity gossip and drama.
1: Garden party number one is what items being unloaded from trucks have been labeled with for MSG this weekend. They're all arriving and they're spray painted GP. And then I see photos. I've seen like pieces of paper that say Garden Party 1, because I think this means Garden Party 1 as in the third, Garden Party 2 meaning the fourth. The crews are crewing and Taylor Swift is about to have one massive wedding this weekend. And it's also been said that guests have signed NDAs. However, they're not as ironclad as they look. The NDAs don't mention any financial punishment or penalty, which I guess would be really sucky if, like, your friend, I don't know, posted something and then you're like, yeah, I'm gonna sue you for $500,000, you know, so they're just probably doing it out of respect. But this is going to be like our royal wedding. So we are watching, we are sat, and we

get ready to see the wedding, the biggest wedding in our lifetime here, I think, in the U.S., at least when it comes to celebrity current time in the last, 20 years? So now we know that when JWoww got married, she had a very strict 50-person list. Only the friends and family that mattered. She said it herself. These are the people I would call to bury the body. So guess who was left out? Obviously, Angelina's. Who cares about her? I mean, they were never really the core. So Angelina and Ronnie were left out. And then Ronnie had to post a little cryptic message, but we all know what it meant. He tried to say basically like, oh, you needed me when you needed me, and now you don't. And then Angelina shared it. The Jersey Shore drama continues. And finally, Kane Brown. Fresh off of Country Fest, still on tour, decided to go take a little breather and play some golf. And then his buddy almost basically, he almost lost his life because of this accident. I guess he said he was standing far enough away, but clearly he wasn't because his friend nailed him with a golf ball on his ear, requiring stitches. But the doctor said that had that golf ball hit his temple or the back of his head, it would have been over. He would have lost his life. And honestly, the fact that he didn't lose any hearing is a miracle in its own. But yeah, he showed off his 27 stitches and, or 23 stitches, 23 stitches, and is just grateful to be alive. He has not yet revealed the friend. He said he already feels bad enough. He doesn't want to reveal who this person was, but this person has got to feel like crap. And you know what? I need the name. I want to know who busted Kane Brown's ear and is terrible at golf. That's your celebrity on Q92.

0: You want to go see Usher and Chris Brown together in Cleveland, July 7th? Yeah, they're coming to the Cleveland Brown Stadium. I've got two tickets for you. You need to pick up your phone. You need to call me right now. 330-450-9292. Let's wrap up your 4th of July weekend with one of the biggest concerts to come to Cleveland with Q92.
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3: 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Hey, did I hear there's a pill version of Ozempic?
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1: 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Wait. Okay. Yes. We back.
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1: 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And it goes a little something like this.
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0: This is Cheryl.
1: Cheryl, girl, tell everybody what you want to go see on July 7th.
0: I want to go see Usher.
1: That's right. Usher, Chris Brown, they're both going to be at Huntington Bank Field, the home of the Cleveland Browns, July 7th. A nice little post 4th of July concert for you, and you've got two tickets. All right, we're going to need a little more than that, girlfriend. People want these tickets. I need a hell yeah.
0: Hell yeah.
1: So enjoy the show and tell everyone what's the only station that kicks ass.
0: 292.
1: Yeah, I am not accepting this any longer as a, like, reaction to winning.
0: Yay.
1: It's not enough. This is not enough.
0: Yay.
1: No. You need to be at this level.
0: Hell yeah.
1: Okay, let's get it together, girls. Divas, keep listening. We've got more chances for you to see Usher and Chris Brown. Last chance tickets all week, only with Q92. I'll be back tomorrow, hump day, right here from 10 until 2. For all things Diva, you can follow me on Instagram, Nicolina, DJ Diva. Guess what? J-Dub, he's up next. He's got concert tickets for you. Be listening.

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2: It's our party, we can do what we want. 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

0: Two, what's up? It's J-Dub on your Tuesday, hot afternoon. Hey, guys, when I was pulling in, it's a warm one out there today. We'll get into weather coming up. But coming up today, coming in the 3 o'clock hour, getting you off to the Akron Rubber Ducks, Credit Union Park there. 4-pack of tickets. Check out the home game of your choice. Now, here's the deal. Here's the beauty behind this giveaway. You get to pick the game that you want to go to. It can be a firework game. It can be a theme night. It can be a giveaway night. So when you win this 4-pack of tickets, you get to choose the game that you want to go to. That's coming up here in the 3 o'clock hour. Then in the 5 o'clock hour, Don Tolliver. Everybody's trying to get in the hottest ticket in Cleveland coming up here in August. Don Tolliver, Rocket Arena, Saturday, August 29th. I'm going to make you work for it coming up here in the 5 o'clock hour. We'll do a trivia question on today's hit music. Q92, the hits continue next.
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6: Our heat advisory begins this afternoon, going all the way through at least Thursday at 8 p.m. Today's high, 94 degrees, a feels-like temp of 103 under a lot of sun and a few scattered clouds. Overnight, partly cloudy, still warm and muggy, a low of 75. From the 3 News Weather Center, I'm Mark Johnson.
0: Thank you, Mark Johnson. It is 218 in the Hall of Fame City, 89 for your temperature outside, and Taylor Swift's got the Fate of Ophelia on Q92.

Jules Camila on today's Hit Music Q92. I'm J-Dub. It is a warm one out there today. Currently at 89, going to get a little bit warmer. And everybody's talking about, well, sports. We're sportsing today on Q92. And I say that because rumor is we're going to find out later this afternoon if LeBron James is coming home. We'll get into it. Harry now. Right.

Q92, how would you like to go check out the Boys of the Summer? And when I say that, I'm talking about the Akron Rubber Ducks there at Credit Union Park. I got a 4-pack of tickets. I'll tell you how you can snag them. Coming up here, 9 minutes from now, it's Q92.

0: I'm J-Dub on the radio. Thank you so much for hanging out in the afternoon. And LeBron James got Northeast Ohio on pins and needles yet again. As allegedly 6:01 this afternoon, we will know if LeBron James is either signing with your Cleveland Cavaliers, signing with the Miami Heat, or signing with the Golden State Warriors. These are the three teams that are alleged in the running here for LeBron James services. So will he come back home? I mean, he is posting videos of him in Northeast Ohio driving through Akron, going to play some golf there at Firestone. LeBron, if you're listening, welcome back to Northeast Ohio. It is hot as all get out there. Hopefully you're staying cool. And a lot of people are wondering if the Cavaliers are going to be able to pitch you to get you back. Maybe we can bring one more title back to Cleveland before you say, you know what, I'm putting the sneakers up. So yeah, that's on the docket today. LeBron James, is he coming back to Cleveland, or is he going to go back to Miami, or is he going to go to Golden State? Which, if he goes to Golden State, I feel like that's just, I don't know. That's a hard pill for everyone here in Northeast Ohio to swallow, considering the four straight finals appearances versus the Golden State Warriors. I don't know how I feel about that, but LeBron does want to play with Steph Curry. After all of his time with the Olympics, he wants to play with Steph Curry. We do know that. So we're going to find out coming up here after 6 o'clock today. And you never know. I might be able to give you the heads up as soon as I find out that info. Coming up here in the 3 o'clock hour, we're going to get you into the Akron Rubber Duck with today's hit music, Q92. Hang on.
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0: 92. What's up? I'm J-Dub. Thank you so much for hanging out with me in the late afternoon. Appreciate you being here. Coming up here this hour, I got a 4-pack of tickets to send you to check out the Akron Rubber Ducks at Credit Union Park. Now, here's the beauty of these tickets. I know we all have busy, complicated lives. So rather than just giving you tickets saying, hey, here, go to next Thursday's game. No. Q92 said, you know what? Let's let our listeners go when they want to go. And that's exactly what we're doing. When you call in and win, coming up here within the next 25 minutes, hint, hint, you'll win a 4-pack of tickets to the Akron Rubber Ducks there at Credit Union Park, and you get to go and choose the game that you want to go to. Make it a little easier for you, all right? Because, you know, little Jimmy's got baseball practice over here. Jessica's got cheer camp over here. You know, husband's got, you know, work until 9:15 p.m., which means he can't go to the game unless, you know, he was to adjust his schedule. You guys get where I'm going with all of this. So Q92 is helping you out, getting you this 4-pack of tickets. And then you just pick the game that you want to go to. And here's the beauty. You can go to a fireworks game. It can be a theme night. It can be a giveaway night. You get to choose. So coming up here within the next 25 minutes, listen for that cue to call. And, of course, get in to win for the Akron Rubber Ducks at Credit Union Park. From today's hit music, Q92. And speaking of tickets, if y'all thought that we were done giving out the Chris Brown Usher tickets for July 7th, Huntington Bank Field in Cleveland. No, we still got more tickets. 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
8: Our heat advisory begins this afternoon, going all the way through at least Thursday at 8 p.m. Today's high, 94 degrees, a feels-like temp of 103 under a lot of sun and a few scattered clouds. Overnight, partly cloudy, still warm and muggy, a low of 75. From the 3 News Weather Center, I'm Mark Johnson.
0: Thank you, Mark Johnson. It is 319 in the Hall of Fame City, 90. For your temperature outside, again, that extreme heat warning all the way up until 8 p.m. Thursday night. 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
1: Akron Rubber Ducks are in full effect. I mean, they might be a little warm today. Hopefully, there's no game in the next couple days because it's going to be brutal. However, Q92 is setting you up with a four-pack of tickets at Credit Union Park to check out a home game of your choosing. Translation, you're going to get this voucher. You get four tickets to any game of your choice. It could be a theme night. It could be a fireworks night. It could be a giveaway night. Look for the games that work best for you. Do it on your time, all right? So let's get you hooked up. 330-450-9292. Looking for caller number 10. Again, 330-450-9292. Good luck. You chose Q92. Ella, she chose Texas.

0: on today, my friend?
1: Nothing, just working.
0: Oh, yeah? What do you do, Nick, if you don't mind me asking?
1: I'm an engineer up at Goodyear Tire. I just took a break to grab some lunch.
0: Well, dude, I appreciate you listening, and thank you so much for what you do.
1: Oh, thank you.
0: Absolutely. And, oh, by the way, you're caller number 10.
1: Nice.
0: Getting you hooked up with that 4-pack of tickets to check out the Akron Rubber Ducks there at Credit Union Park.
1: Awesome. Thank you.
0: Absolutely, Nick. Why don't you tell everybody who hooked you up, my friend?
1: U92.

0: I have to call myself out on this. For the last 2 weeks, I've introduced this artist as Stella Lefty. Hi. That's wrong. It's Stella... Well, I've been saying Stella Leafly. It's Stella Lefty. I've been totally introducing that song Boston wrong for the last 2 weeks, and now I feel like an idiot. But you know what? We all make mistakes. Stuff happens. At least I can, raise my hand and acknowledge that I was wrong. Right? Coming up here in the 4 o'clock hour, we have some updates on LeBron James. We'll get you... Plus, more hits on the way. Set you up with hits from Dominic Fike. Hits of the Tantrums. Little Sabrina Carpenter on today's Hit Music, Q92.
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0: continues as LeBron James announced earlier this afternoon, 4.5 hours ago, that according to Shams, LeBron James will continue his NBA career for the 26-27 season and has informed the Los Angeles Lakers that the franchise can move on without him because he will play elsewhere the following season or this upcoming season. And that's a direct quote from Clutch Sports CEO Rich Paul telling ESPN. Now, for those of you that are on LeBron watch with yours truly, a lot of fans think that he's going to Golden State, which very, very much could happen. However, Miami's also in the mix, and Cleveland is allegedly in the mix as well. People are saying more Cleveland than Miami, but it's truly looking like Golden State as the winner. Which, is that going to put a damper on the 2016 NBA title? What are your thoughts? It's Q92.
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3: 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I'm so excited. I've never been to Vegas. I've always wanted to go to the Sphere.
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3: 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Backstreet Boys, yes.
2: 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Hotel, airfare, all taken care of in the Sphere, one of the most amazing places to see any concert. Have you decided who you're taking with you?
3: 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I think I want to take my sister. 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
2: 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Christina from Oroville, you're going to Las Vegas to see the Backstreet Boys at the Sphere. 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
1: Our heat advisory begins this afternoon, going all the way to at least Thursday at 8 p.m. Today's high, 94 degrees, a feels-like temp of 103 under a lot of sun and a few scattered clouds. Overnight, partly cloudy, still warm and muggy, a low of 75. From the 3 News Weather Center, I'm Mark Johnson.
3: Thank you, Mark Johnson. It's 420 in the Hall of Fame City, 91 for your temperature outside. Yeah, we got that extreme heat warning until Thursday night at 8 p.m. It's Olivia Dean on today's Hit Music, Q92.
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Music, Q92, coming up here in the 5 o'clock hour. Getting you tickets to see Don Toliver in Cleveland, Saturday, August 29th. It is the Nitrous Octane World Tour Leg 2. We'll get you in the 5 o'clock hour to see Don Toliver on Q92. Harry Styles now.

0: Need Your Love. If you haven't downloaded the song yet, what are you waiting for? Also, they're coming up here in the 5 o'clock hour. How about you getting tickets to check out Don Toliver in Cleveland Rocket Arena August 29th? We're going to get you set up. Coming up here in the 5 o'clock hour on today's hit music. Q92. 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
2: We are Q92.

Traffic back up right now, 77 southbound, just past Route 62 there, all the way past the Pro Football Hall of Fame. I'm going to do some more research, get you more information as you're driving down 77 southbound. You may want to find an alternate route. Kid Leroy now, it's Q92.

Lil Nas X, pre-blood in the shoes on today's Hit Music CQ.E2. I'm J-Dub. Thank you so much for hanging out. Coming up here, got tickets to send you to Don Toliver in Cleveland, August 29th. It's happening. We'll get you in. I got more info right after Olivia on today's Hit Music CQ.E2.

0: 92. Hello, what's up? Who are you?
1: My name's Tracy.
0: Hi, Tracy. What can I do for you?
1: I don't know if you know, there's a big wreck on 77 South by the 30 exit, and it's all the way backed up way past the Hall of Fame and everything.
0: All right, so 77 Southbound just past Route 62 all the way down to Route 30, right?
1: Correct.
0: Thank you so much for calling in with a traffic update on Q92.
1: Sure, it's backed up. All right, thank you.
0: Again, Tracy, thank you so much for that traffic update. Again, if you're heading 77 southbound, right as you get around the 62 exit there, that's where the traffic allegedly begins if you're heading down 77 southbound. And that traffic backup is all the way down past the Hall of Fame, all the way up to Route 30 there. So if you travel 77 southbound and you are going to be hitting that traffic, you might want to find an alternate route. Again, 77 southbound, the traffic begins right about the 62 exit and then all the way down to Route 30 on 77 southbound. So you may want to find an alternate route. The hits roll on next. It's Q92 plus Don Toliver tickets coming up next.
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3: And the match is about to begin.
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8: Our heat advisory begins this afternoon, going all the way through at least Thursday at 8 p.m. Today's high, 94 degrees, a feels-like temp of 103 under a lot of sun and a few scattered clouds. Overnight, partly cloudy, still warm and muggy, a low of 75. From the 3 News Weather Center, I'm Mark Johnson.
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0: 92. Hello, who are you?
1: Hi, my name is Sky.
0: Sky, how's your day going?
1: It's going pretty good.
0: Sky, can I make your day a little bit better?
1: Yes, you can.
0: Sky, you're calling number 10.
1: Oh, for real?
0: You're going to see Don Toliver in Cleveland, girl!
1: Oh, my God. Thank you so much.
0: Don't cry. It sounds like you're about to cry. Don't cry.
1: I just really like his music. Oh, my God. Thank you so much.
0: You're getting hooked up with a pair of tickets to see Don Toliver and the Nitrous Octane World Tour Leg 2 on August 29th.
1: Oh, my God. That sounds so good. I'm so excited.
0: Where are you calling from today?
1: I'm calling from Canton, Ohio.
0: Why don't you tell everybody in Canton, everybody listening, who just set you up with Don Toliver tickets, girl?
1: Q92. Thank you guys so much.

0: is Iraq there at 77 and Route 30, which has got the backup all the way up past Route 62 interchange there on 77. So if you are driving 77 southbound, you might want to find an alternate route home. So basically that stretch from 62 all the way past the Pro Football Hall of Fame, all the way down to the 30 interchange. There was an accident there, still being cleaned up. So please give yourself a little extra time or maybe find an alternate route home. On the way, going to set you up with music from, let's get you lined up with Green Day, Kendrick Lamar. A little bit of a Huntrick as we kick off the 6 o'clock hour as LeBron James Watch continues on today's Hit Music, U92. 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

0: Q92, what's up? It's Jado. Thank you so much for hanging out with me in the late afternoon. And, of course, LeBron Ranch continues as the new Kalshi stats are saying. At one point in time, just so you guys were aware, it was saying it was neck and neck. 38% to the Cavs, 42% to the Golden State Warriors. Now it's saying more, 51% to the Warriors, 29% to the Cavaliers. I don't know if it's going to happen. I don't know if he's going to come back for round three with the Cleveland Cavaliers. But I can tell you this. If LeBron James puts on a Golden State Warriors jersey, I feel like it's going to totally tarnish the 2016 NBA Finals. I don't know how I feel about it. And I'm just hoping. I'm just hoping homeboy comes home. Just saying. The hits roll on next. And MGK, Khalifa now.
1: Let's go. Sounds good. 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
12: Keep that fan running overnight to stay cool. It's going to be warm. It's going to be muggy all night long. 75 degrees under a partly cloudy sky. Wednesday, more hazy sunshine all day long. Our heat advisory continues. A high in the middle 90s. A feels-like temp of 104 degrees. Yikes. From the 3 News Weather Center, I'm Mark Johnson.
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Christina, have the time of your life and give AJ a high five for me. Zara now is Q92. Let's go.

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7: Keep that fan running overnight to stay cool. It's going to be warm. It's going to be muggy all night long. 75 degrees under a partly cloudy sky. Wednesday, more hazy sunshine all day long. Our heat advisory continues. A high in the middle 90s. A feels-like temp of 104 degrees. Yikes. From the 3 News Weather Center, I'm Mark Johnson.
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